0: too, so be sure to catch it tomorrow morning. Mick Peeling on Breakfast. Okay, my special guest, Dr. Len Kelly, is with us. Thanks for coming in today, Len.
1: You're welcome.
0: Thank you again, because you've been on the show last year, and I thought we've dealt with your stellar career in science, and I thought we might just recap it a little bit just to refresh our listeners' memories, because it was a little while from last year. Now, you grew up in Edinburgh, you're a Scottish boy, you went to university in London, I think.
1: Or in Norwich.
0: Norwich, okay. And also then you've spent time at Berkeley in California, academic at the university there in the field of genetics is your area. You've arrived in Australia in 1984. Answered an advertisement that was the University of Melbourne. The rest is history. Tell us a bit about what you did there at Melbourne University.
1: So I worked with a tiny fly,
2: sometimes called a fruit fly, but it's not really a fruit fly. Better called a vinegar fly. And I was investigating its nervous system and the genes involved in the way it learned, the kinds of things, its behavior, and related that to the same kind of genes that operate first in the mouse and then in humans. So the fly turned out to be really interesting in that Mother Nature, when she discovered something or when she created something, didn't throw it out the window when she went on and evolved other species. She kept hold of things.
0: Okay.
2: So the genes in the fly, it turns out, are maintained in us, doing different things sometimes. And sometimes we have more of them, of the same gene. Mm. We are redundant.
0: Right, okay, the fruit fly. Hey,
2: the fruit
0: beware of the fruit fly.
2: No, it's called Drosophila melanogaster, which is a black-bellied dew lover.
0: Right, okay, we won't go there. Okay.
2: No, dew as in dew on the grass.
0: Yes, right? No, I get what you mean, yeah. Okay, all right, dew, yes. Okay, you retired from Melbourne University. You've had some serious health issues to do with leukemia. And that was, when was it, 2007?
2: Yep.
0: And you started giving courses in genetics and history of science at Yarra Valley, now Banyul, at the University of the Third Age. Yep. Right, okay. So how did you pivot to the University of the Third Age, Banyul Current Affairs class? How did that happen?
2: I can blame my wife for that, actually. She, at that time, was the president of U3A Banyul. And we had lost our current affairs person, Peter Leith. He decided that he had enough, and they were looking for somebody to fill in, and I was asked to fill in, and that was 13 years ago.
0: 13 years ago, wow. Have you been recognised for your service?
2: Actually, I have. I got a long service award this year.
0: Yeah. Oh, yes, I thought you did. Yeah, I thought I heard that somewhere. I must admit, I regularly attend... for the benefit of our audience, I attend your politics discussion groups. I enjoy the way you always come so informed, as we were talking about last week, the group were, and it is quite a challenge every week because the range of issues, and there's so much going on in the news, internationally and locally, etc.
2: Yeah.
0: And I like the way you you don't go into history lessons. You look at the where it started and provide context to everything. And you get us thinking about things. It's not a talk fest among like-minded friends, although you could almost say that probably
2: I sometimes think that we are preaching to the converted.
0: Converted, here. Yes, that's right, yes. Where are all the other people? Why aren't they turning up? Maybe when they
2: I think it's a function of age. I think as you get older, you mellow.
0: I reckon you're spot on there. Yeah. it's a function of age. Okay, I thought we might play... we'll come back. When we come back, we're going to talk about you've done a bit of travelling.
2: Yep.
0: We'll talk a bit about Japan.
2: Mm-hmm.
0: I'm interested in your thoughts on that because it wasn't just any traditional tourism type trip to Japan. So you went off the beaten track a bit. So we're going to talk a bit about that. Okay. The first time I ever saw your face, Roberta Flack, we were talking about this off air.
2: Mm-hmm.
0: Why'd you pick that one?
2: Well, as I said, I think in what I wrote to you, I first heard it or first came across it when my girlfriend at high school decided she wanted to sing it at a concert we had right. for the school. And it was quite interesting because if you actually listen to the words, it doesn't go down in year 11 in a co-ed Catholic school.
0: No.
2: So that was my first indication that this was a really good song, was well, that it created a bit of a ruckus. But no, it's a beautiful song. And Ewan McCall wrote it for Peggy Seeger, who then became his wife. And it actually is probably the most beautiful love song that I think I know.
0: Oh, it's a powerful song. I know that I like it, and members of my family. I know my late mother, she was a big fan of it too, and my sister, Marie. Okay, first time ever I saw your face. Yeah, this is a huge hit. The voice is just, and the lyrics, of course, but powerful. Mm.

0: What a powerful version of that song written by Ewan McColl. Just so good, isn't it? Just keeps on giving that one. Roberta Flack, yeah, from 1972, Grammy Award-winning Roberta Flack. Okay, that was my special guest, Dr. Len Kelly's first selection. We were just talking a little bit off air. Oh, firstly, we'll say a big shout out to all the University of the Third Age people who'll be listening in today.
1: Yep.
0: And hello to you out there. And of course, if you've missed part of this interview, there's a podcast available to be up online via the homepage, Inner FM homepage online. So podcast of the show under Wednesday Magazine. All right. Now, we were talking off air before, Len, about your trip to Japan last year.
1: Yeah.
0: You've been to Japan before, we were talking about, and just tell us the situation, the context for this current trip.
2: Oh, for the current trip. Well, basically we wanted to go back to Japan, right. But most of all it was an area of Japan called the Inland Sea.
0: Right.
2: And the Inland Sea is a highly industrialized part of southeastern Japan, so it's right. Where Hiroshima is,
0: yes,
2: on,
0: yes.
2: On the coast.
0: Been there.
2: And the islands were waste dumps, basically, and highly industrialized. And they have taken over them, cleaned up a number of them, and turned them into art centers.
0: Right. So just before we go on with that, you'd been to Japan before. I should have provided...
2: We had. So, as I said, we came across this company, a friend mentioned it, called Walk Japan.
0: Right.
2: And we are walkers, my wife and I. And so we originally went on a trip that took us from Kyoto to Tokyo. It's called the Nakasendo Way.
0: Right.
2: And that was a walk. Well, we obviously didn't walk the whole way. It's a very long distance. And so we took trains some of the way. But it took us through lots of villages.
0: Right.
2: We walked, stayed at inns, one of which had been in the same family since the 15th century.
0: Okay, right.
2: And they were very amazing places to be. And because they were villages that were depopulating, the company that we were walking with, they put money into trying to help these communities not only survive, but keep their culture going and attract people back to the villages.
0: Yeah. So you've got this drift of young ones moving to the cities and
2: everywhere,
0: and they've got an aging population too, haven't they?
2: The
0: Japanese,
2: But for old people, they do very well. I have to admit.
0: Right. Well, they live long lives.
2: They do. Yeah.
0: That's good. All right. So this current trip you've just come back from last year, you were with a group of people.
2: Yes. So the groups are about 8 to 10 people, and we have a guide, and. And the guide is usually, well, actually, it's the first guide that we ever had was an American, very tall American, who actually was married to a Japanese woman, and they lived on a farm in Japan. So he was actually
0: Japanese farms. It's nice to get out of the cities.
2: Exactly.
0: I think that's probably where I'd rather live if I had a choice.
2: I mean,
0: by train or whatever.
2: Yeah. Well, the trains are very good, so you probably could commute. The first trip we went on, there was a fellow who was a civil servant.
0: Right.
2: And he actually, when he retired to his father's house.
0: Okay.
2: His father died.
0: Right.
2: And he took over the house and kept the garden as it had been created by his father. And it was a most amazing Japanese garden, you know, with fish in pools and that kind of thing. And he was saying that what they need to do is to get people back into the villages. And he was doing his bit. Admittedly, he was retiring early, but he was retiring back to his village instead of staying in the city. Still, as you say, old people, a lot of old people.
0: Yes, Well, I mean, the thing about Japan is the extreme weather in winter. I don't know, as you get older,
2: That's only up in Hokkaido.
0: They live a long life, average Japanese, so I guess they must be doing something right. And
2: eating fish.
0: That's the key to oil in the fish and everything
2: something
0: else.
2: Something like that.
0: Yes, a bit like the Mediterranean diet, you see, too, as well. That's the secret. Okay, so how many days were you there? And you were with a group, weren't you? Yes.
2: So we were on two trips. One of them was the Inland Sea.
0: Right.
2: So we went took ferries across to the islands. There are ferries to the various Jimas islands.
0: Right.
2: And they had I guess you would call them art museums, some of them. Some of them are just straightforward installations. So they're installations at the end of the pier. The pumpkins, have you know the pumpkins? Sculpture, pumpkin sculpture.
0: I've seen large pumpkins in Japan, but yes, it was in this Tokyo or somewhere.
2: Right? Oh, no, no, these are sculpture pumpkins, real ones. Oh. And there was another installation which was quite amazing. So it was all the same child.
0: Right.
2: Looking different ways. So it was a field probably about half the size of a cricket field.
0: Right.
2: And they had these individual children, all of whom, as I said, were the same, but they were all looking in different directions.
0: Ah, interesting.
2: And they represented the major cities or capital cities of the world.
0: Right.
2: And their where they were looking was towards wherever that city was on the world. And underneath they had the inscription with the longitude and latitude of every city.
0: Wow.
2: And it just went on forever. It was just this massive creation. But then I think, there are, 200 countries in the world? About that?
0: There are, 193, 194 in the UN, a few other smaller ones.
2: Yeah, so there were that many children, models of children, and each of them had this finger pointing to where they were from.
0: That'd be something.
2: It was quite an amazing, that was that kind of installation.
0: You definitely have to have a slideshow for us at the politics discussion group. We'll suspend the politics discussion.
2: No, I think UCA would rather that I did a separate one, actually.
0: A separate one, yeah.
2: I'm not a great photographer.
0: Well, if they're listening there, Judith Craze, there you go. There's
2: another one.
0: She's listening. She's the Vice President of the University of the Third Age, by the way. Okay, what is it? It's 21 minutes past 10. My special guest is Dr. Len Kelly. And so you would have had to be fairly active, moving around a bit and all that. You're sort of mobile, I guess.
2: Yes, we walk it obviously every day.
0: Yeah.
2: And some of those ones they were thought of as being fairly easy walks, except there are a couple of them where you had to walk up maybe 30 degree inclines to get to shrines.
0: Right. Yes.
2: And they were very, very steep.
0: Right.
2: And
0: yes.
2: There were a few people coming up as we were going down who said, how far? How far?
0: Right. Yeah.
2: So it was fairly strenuous. The second one. The first one, which was as I said, was in the inland sea, you're basically on ferries and walking around.
0: Right. Do you tend to, you got any plans for future travel there, or just see how things go, I guess?
2: I think probably not Japan anymore. There is a tendency, we went back because we wanted to see the installations in the inland sea.
0: Right.
2: But the first trip that we did, the Nakasendo Way, taught us so much about the history of Japan, and we learned a lot about the culture and the small towns in Japan.
0: Yeah.
2: The second one, which was in this area in the southwest, was really just to fill in a walk.
0: Right.
2: Because we like walking. And but we did. We come across the most amazing thing that I've ever seen, and that's the shiitake mushroom farm.
0: Oh, yes, yes.
2: And this was a family, two guys and their mother, and they had a forest, and they would cut down trees and have logs of about a meter and a half tall, and they would season them for 3 years. And then they would bore holes into the sides of the log, and they'd insert shiitake mushroom spores.
0: Right.
2: And the mushrooms would grow out from the holes.
0: It's a novel way of growing.
2: It's not like the boxes of mushroom compost that you get. So, and they produced a lot of mushrooms. And their mushrooms are very expensive.
0: Right.
2: The job of the mother was to dry them all.
0: Right, yes.
2: And she took us into her house. And that also was quite an interesting phenomenon, because most of the photographs around her house were from past generations, including people who had served in the Second World War as Japanese soldiers, and how many of them hadn't survived. And so one got an inclination of how they still look back on their ancestors in a way that they're not afraid to say, well, my ancestors fought in the Second World War.
0: Right, kind of thing. Speaking of Japan and the Second World War, I remember growing up, the things I learnt about at school were the attack on Pearl Harbor
2: yep.
0: and the attack on Darwin and things like that. And The rest were Seven Samurai, the movie. And I've seen a few Japanese movies too since at the Astor Cinema in St Kilda, and
2: okay, well,
0: and Japanese Film Festival as well was on a while back. So I really got into mainly through my sons. They like the Japanese movies too.
2: The most famous Japanese movie is called The Tokyo Story.
0: Right. And I've heard of it. Yeah.
2: It's a fabulous black and white subtitled movie.
0: Yeah.
2: And it's about older people going to visit their children in Tokyo.
0: Right.
2: From Onomuchi, which is where we visited actually.
0: Right.
2: And it's been recommended as the best movie ever made by I can't remember what the online movie reviewers are.
0: Yes. Yeah, I know. I have read about it, but I haven't seen it.
2: Yeah, we hadn't seen it either. So
0: a bit remiss.
2: Yeah.
0: All right. So we've just had a visit from the new Japanese Prime Minister.
2: We have.
0: And she used to be, I believe, she was a punk rocker, I believe, but her politics is quite.
2: Well, yeah.
0: The punk rock style.
2: I can take the punk rock when she says that she is a fan of. British Prime Minister, her name has just gone.
0: Boris Johnson.
2: Margaret Thatcher. Margaret Thatcher.
0: Yes, of course.
2: I turned off her a bit when she told me that.
0: Well, she certainly was only a short trip here, but it highlights the. Did she bring those mushrooms as a box of the mushrooms? She brought some other gift. I can't remember what it was. All right, so she was here for just this past week and sort of highlights the closer relationship with Japan Australia, isn't it? It's quite interesting.
2: Yeah. If you've been following Mark Carney's talks, et cetera, you can see the development of the middle power.
0: Right.
2: Middle power is coming together.
0: Yes.
2: And he talked about Canada getting involved with Tokyo, Seoul, Europe, obviously, and excluding the United States from a lot of their dealings. So actually coming together as a middle power, and we are a middle power, that makes a lot more sense for the future.
0: Well, it's a realization that things are not what they used to be, and at least for the current, maybe it depends on if there's a change of administration in a couple of years' time in the US, and America seemed, you know, like we've always relied on the United States, and I like their culture and their people.
2: Yeah.
0: Just at the moment, they're sending very bad signals to their traditional friends.
2: I actually don't think that it will recover. I think people have lost trust in America. Trust is a really important aspect.
0: It takes a while to earn that, doesn't it?
2: It really does.
0: All right. Okay. It's 27 minutes past 10. My special guest is Dr. Len Kelly. Okay. Judy Collins, Suzanne. Tell us about that one.
2: Okay. Well. This is obviously a Leonard Cohen song, and he was a fantastic songwriter, and also goes back to my folk singing days. And he sings it, but not as well as Judy Collins does.
0: Oh, right. Yes. I've got the version. I've got a version here, just in case you wanted to play that one as well. But I love Judy Collins. Her music. She belts out. I'm really.
2: Yeah, she's not one of the songwriters, but she's a fantastic song singer. Yes.
0: Yeah, I remember that one, Send in the Clowns. I used to say to people I was with, no, wait, they're already here. Okay, it was just a joke. Okay, Suzanne, here it is, Judy Collins.

0: Oh, yes. Oh, I love that acoustic guitar and her beautiful voice. That's Judy Collins. And her version of Suzanne, the Leonard Cohen song. And that's from 1967. And that was my guest, Dr. Len Kelly's second choice. We've got one more. We're going to play after we wind this up, this interview. What is it? It's 28 minutes away from the hour of 10. And Margaret is in studio too, warming up for Margaret's Mixed after 11 o'clock, so I hope you can stay around for that. Okay, all right. So we were talking about Canberra. You've been up to Canberra recently, the last holidays, I think you went up there.
1: Yeah.
0: Your thoughts on Canberra?
1: It's a bit sterile. We were in the Kurjong Hotel, which is where Chifley lived.
0: I've actually stayed there with my family. That was the very first trip we did there.
1: Right.
0: Historic.
1: Yeah. Well, yeah, so we went on the Chifley Walk to the old Parliament House, which is now the Museum of Australian Democracy, I think it's called.
0: Yes.
1: And so I think I'd learned a lot about Australian history simply by going there. I was absolutely amazed at some of the portrait gallery is fantastic.
0: Yes.
1: As is the National Gallery. And I think I've found that central part with the High Court, etc., and just going around and being introduced, having tours and being told about what went on, really opened my mind in a lot of ways to what how important Australia was, not for only for Australian democracy, but for the world democracy.
0: Yes.
1: And it was a leader in so many ways.
0: Right.
1: And that actually is, to me, that's powerful, and we should be living up to that.
0: Right. So
1: that
0: do you think
1: history.
0: Our institutions are working? You know, the federal, state, government relations,
1: yes.
0: Three tiers of government, our institutions are working?
1: I think the High Court was the one that I've enjoyed more. We had a very young, very enthusiastic...
0: It's an amazing building, isn't it? Catch the escalator away up. You're going up into the heavens. Yes. That's where they are. They're heavenly people, the Supreme Court judges.
1: but the biggest court, which has all of them on the bench, was the one that was most interesting. That's the Constitutional Court.
0: Yeah.
1: And that's the place where I keep on reminding people, the castle. Remember the castle? The vibe?
0: Oh, yes. That one. Yes.
1: So we had a bit of a joke about that.
0: Yeah.
1: But it's... That and just knowing the history of democracy in Australia was really important, I think.
0: Mm.
1: I said it was sterile partly because when you're in that central area, there's not a lot else. You have to then, we took the bus across the bridges to downtown, went to ANU and walked around the park, the campus there. But, you know, finding a chemist... Pharmacist.
0: Right. Yes, they're elusive, aren't they? It takes a while if you don't know where they are.
1: Well, this was in an office building.
0: Yes.
1: And you had to go into it in order to find...
0: It's decentralised, isn't it?
1: Everything is decentralised.
0: Yes.
1: Although we walked to Manuka Oval, and there you got the feeling of that's what Canberra consists of, these little satellite areas around the centre.
0: Yes.
1: And so Manuka was obviously a village area where they had, you know, the McDonald's and the rest of it.
0: Right.
1: Okay,
0: well, I've got some quotes here. Donald Horne, he said, this is a quote from an article recently, in his book, The Lucky Country, Donald Horne, he said, Canberra is a poor thing compared to Washington. The Economist magazine in 2009, they said, Pyongyang without the dystopia. That's a bit harsh.
1: That's a bit harsh, yes.
0: And Bill Bryson, in his best-selling book, Down Under, which I've got a copy at home, he said, Canberra, gateway to everywhere else. Canberra, why wait for death?
1: I think so. I actually asked a question of the little the young guy who was telling us about the Supreme Court, the High Court, and do the justices have to live in Canberra? And he said, no,
0: right.
1: They don't have to live in Canberra. They can live anywhere they want. Mm. But, and this is really important, if they live somewhere else and they have to go to Canberra for a meeting, for their for the court sitting, they have to pay their own way.
0: Oh, I was going to say, who pays?
1: Exactly. Yes. So this is very different from the politicians who get freebies all the way through.
0: Right.
1: But for the judges, no, they pay their own way. They're not beholden to anyone.
0: Okay. Okay, well, Patrick from Monday's show, Patrick Watts, Hernando's Hideaway, his show on Mondays, evenings. Hi, Patrick. Yeah, good to have you on board. He goes, we have to thank the Irish and Eureka for our democracy. Time for a republic. Going out on a limb there, Patrick.
1: No, I probably agree with him. I'm a Scotsman, so I'm not very fond of the monarchy as it is instituted.
0: This anguishing thing. Will they, won't they? Will they secede or not? And they've got their own economy up there for what it's worth. Well, oil and gas is not going to be around forever, but need some other...
1: Whiskey.
0: Whiskey, that's it. I've got some Scottish whiskey in the cupboard at home. I have to get out with my sons every so often. All right. Canberra, yeah. I've sort of grown to like it. I mean, I remember seeing on the steps the famous video footage of Gough Whitlam
1: on the
0: famous statement after he'd been sacked in 1975. Yep. I was just a little tacker then. But I do remember those moments, and I saw that... I saw the old Parliament House, as you know, it's now the Museum for Democracy.
1: Yes, Australian Museum for Democracy.
0: And I used to, I think twice I took up with another teacher, year 11 students on an excursion up there.
1: Yeah.
0: And it was quite momentous, a long journey, and I felt sorry for the bus driver and back. But I got to meet lots of Christopher Pyne, I seem to remember. Tony Abbott was very friendly. And we had Jenny Macklin. She was the local MP
1: for
0: a long time. She's very generous with her time. And lots of MPs, they sort of laugh amongst themselves when they're not in the bear pit of the question time. They're actually quite okay to each other.
1: Yes, exactly.
0: In a lot of ways, which is quite disarming when you see them.
1: Well, you don't get the feeling that they're friendly, but of course they are. They're shoulder to shoulder most of the time.
0: Well, Christopher Pyne, I didn't necessarily like his performances in Question Time when he was a minister, but he's actually quite humorous and very, very friendly when you see him in person. All right. Okay. So Canberra for you, hey? You will be back there again, or
1: probably not. Yeah. I mean, I'd have to have another reason for going to Canberra. But but as a tourist destination for 3 days, it was actually very informative.
0: Yes, yes. It'd be good if they had a fast rail link there or something. But I mean, that's another story anyway.
1: Yeah,
0: even the airport, they got rid of the old airport they had. I've seen pictures of it.
1: Yeah, it's much better.
0: And, Michael Portillo came in there from Sydney one time on the train. And it's a pretty almost like a suburban train station. it's not fitting for
1: for a capital city. I think that's part of the problem, is that it's never been... made into a capital city. It has the institutional buildings, but nothing else. Arriving in Melbourne 40 years ago and comparing it with what you've got now in downtown Melbourne, the skyline has completely changed.
0: It has,
1: and you can't imagine Canberra ever going that way.
0: Right. No, I can't. But I do like their light rail they've installed. I travelled on that a bit last time. And they need to extend that a bit so people aren't as dependent on their cars and things.
1: Buses,
0: yes, that's right. They've got to compete with the traffic more or less, don't they? Okay, so we're going to have to wind this up. But your final song for today is by Mary Black. She Moves Through the Fair. Tell us a bit about that.
1: I guess I discovered Mary Black late, in the sense that she was a big thing in Ireland before I discovered her. But her voice, again, is fantastic. Mm. The song, however, is so traditional Irish.
0: I was reading about that.
1: It goes back a long, long way. And the only thing is, everyone that I've seen or I've heard singing this song is a female.
0: Right.
1: But if you look at the words... She moved through the fair. The singer is talking about his potential bride, not about... So we have this sort of strange sexual diversity going on here.
0: Well, that's
1: Female singing about
0: on that about
1: a woman. Yeah. Right. So that brings it into the modern era as well, right?
0: Okay, well, Fairport Convention, the guitarist and songwriter Richard Thompson, apparently, when he's performing, he's still performing, that he
1: sings
0: that
1: it.
0: Song.
1: Okay, yeah. I mean, there are men that do, but most
0: Alan
1: of the time.
0: Alan Stivell,
1: yes.
0: Art Garfunkel, The Chieftains. I think Paddy Maloney and Jimmy Webb, I think they
1: have.
0: Yeah, so it's... And versions of a song by Sinead O'Connor in
1: Phil,
0: I've seen that film. Yeah. All right, so thanks for coming in, Len, and I'll be catching up with you tomorrow.
1: Perhaps
0: if you could stick around, I can buy you a coffee after this. I don't know, maybe if you...
1: I don't have anything else on there.
0: You haven't? Okay, well, I'll wrap this up soon. So I'll meet you, we'll have a coffee in the Warringah Shopping Centre. I'll shout you one.
1: Okay,
0: all right,
1: thanks.
0: So thank you very much for coming in, and... Hernando's Hideaway. Patrick said he enjoyed the conversation and he enjoyed the music as well. And thank you very much to you, Patrick, and I'll be listening to your show, I always do. Hernando's Hideaway is the big one on Mondays, so be sure.
1: I don't have anything else on there.
0: You haven't? Okay, well, I'll wrap this up soon. So I'll meet you, we'll have a coffee in the Warringah Shopping Centre. I'll shout you one.
1: Okay,
0: all right,
1: thanks.
0: So thank you very much for coming in, and... Hernando's Hideaway. Patrick said he enjoyed the conversation and he enjoyed the music as well.

0: Port Fairy Folk Festival. I've seen footage of him on YouTube introducing acts and that, so he seemed like he's a seasoned visitor to there. I've only been there once when it's been on. The whole town's just taken
1: over. I know. It's
0: hard to get a park, too.
1: Yeah.
0: All right, away we go. She moves through the fair. Let's have a listen. This is Mary Black. Thanks, Len, for coming in.
1: Thank you.

0: Oh, yes, another lady with a fantastic voice, Iris singer Mary Black, and she moves through the fair. That was my guest, Dr. Len Kelly's third selection. And interesting, all the songs we played today were people who are female artists who are very powerful sort of singers and had a lot of influence on, you know, audiences, etc. And Mary Black's one of those. All right, so if you've missed the interview, the podcast is available online after the show via the homepage, the Inner FM, that is, 96.5 Inner FM. And thank you for listening to that. I really enjoyed Len's conversation. And as I said, I get a dose of it every Thursday when we meet in the political discussion group down at the Banyule Library there. The library, it's quite a quite a nice group there. And sometimes, as like Len said, we're preaching to the converted in our discussions, but we dissect all the issues going on in the world, etc., and with a bit of humour as well. All right, so we're going to take a short break, and don't forget, Margaret's around back on 11 o'clock, that is, and she'll be here for Margaret's Mix. She's talking out there at the moment with Len, so soon be getting on well. They're both Scots.
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Okay, yeah, that's Swing Out Sister from 1986 and their song Breakout. They're a British band, Swing Out Sister. It was released in 1986 as the second single from their debut album, It's Better to Travel. Reached number four in the charts in the UK, number six on the Billboard chart, Hot 100 in the United States, and it was number 12 of the charts. It peaked at number 12 in Australia. Good track. Okay, it's 4 minutes away from the hour of 11 o'clock, and Margaret's up next with Margaret's Mix. She's talking to my friend, been talking to my friend Dr. Len Kelly, but she's now jumped on the, she's jumped into the studio and raring, she's ready to go. 3 minutes away from the hour of 11 o'clock, so stay around for Margaret's Mix. Okay, a little message here from Kathy Lewis from the Heidelberg Artists Society. We must make mention of the upcoming art show and artists in resident event taking place on Saturday, the 23rd of May, from 10 a.m. to 4:30 p.m. at the Main Road Community Hall, 86 Main Road, Lower Plenty. That's run by the Heidelberg Artists Society. And a shout out to Kathy. I hope you're well, Kathy, and I'll have you on the show sometime soon. Okay, as part of the Chilling in the Banyul program, it is, and the event's going to feature a live performance by talented musician Toby Aitken from 1 to 3:30. And so be sure to go to that. Now, if you want more information about this, you can go online to the Heidelberg Artists Society. There'll be more information up there online. So they've got a Facebook page as well. And you can contact the Heidelberg Artists Society for the information. So that's the 23rd of May, the upcoming art show and artists in residence event promoted by the Heidelberg Artists Society. They're a very important group. Yeah, so that's about it for me. 2 minutes away from the hour of 11 o'clock. And thanks for your company today and the people who messaged in, and really appreciate it. And I'll leave you, and I'll see you next week, this, between 9 and 11, Wednesday Magazine's the show. Enjoy the rest of your day.

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1: Oh, yes, you are, and this is Margaret, and a big thank you to Gary and Len. Another interesting show, and playing all the stuff that I play on a Tuesday morning, which was fun to listen to. All right, we have got a busy day. I have an interview at 11:30. We may have a special guest popping into the studio around 12-ish. She hasn't got back to me, but we'll see what happens. Until then, how about we start the show off with something really bouncy and that I'd normally put in at the end, but, you know, whatever. Sarja Boys, Soda Pop.

0: 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I thought I'd get you off to a bit of a rockin' start there. Let's get a couple of these played, and then we'll get another song.
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0: wake up.
1: Yes, Scratch Card Wednesday and Sober. I think they're becoming one of my new favourite bands. What can I say? They're good. They are really good. They haven't got a lot of songs out yet, but they're getting there. And they actually done their first stadium or arena concert the other week in Glasgow. So, and one of the things that they done was a backflip while wearing a kilt on stage. Yes, very strange. But they're a pair of fun young guys. And yeah, like I said, really like it. Before that, we did have BTO and Taking Care of Business and Rainbows Since You've Been Gone. All right, time for this. And then, I got mystery songs coming up today.
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1: 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Onwards and upwards with the music. And next up we have The Jam, A Town Called Malice.

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1: 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I do want to do this, though. 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
1: Alrighty, here is Darren Gillis, loving up on you.

0: Ah, beautiful song that one, Darren Gillis, Loving Up On You. Just so happens I have the man on the phone. Good morning, Darren.
1: Good morning, Margaret. How are you?
0: I'm good. How are you?
1: Oh, fantastic. Just come back in over the hills to a place called 2J. So I just spent the last few days in Perth. So nice to be back in the country again.
0: Well, yeah, I mean, you like living out in the middle of nowhere.
1: Absolutely.
0: Yeah. Although, I've got to admit, I'm one of those people, I wouldn't mind living out in the middle of nowhere as long as I could get internet, as long as I could hear music, and as long as I had plenty of books to read, I'd be fine.
1: Absolutely.
0: Yeah.
1: Absolutely.
0: Yeah. And somebody could, airdrop me some food in now and again. Yeah, that'd be good. A few loaves of bread, jars of peanut butter, things that don't go off too quick.
1: Yeah, don't worry. We don't have the luxury of Uber Eats out where I am. But,
0: Look at all the money you're saving.
1: Yeah.
0: Unfortunately, Maya loves Uber Eats, and it's always when she's up, it's always, oh, I'll just get Uber Eats. And I'm like, oh, there's $50 out of the credit card, there's $80 for something that costs $20.
1: Yeah. Doesn't take long, does it?
0: No.
1: Especially these days.
0: No, not with kids. Anyway, they tend to spend your money faster than you get it in. What do you do? Yeah.
1: That's right.
0: But, I'm not a big meat eater, so as long as they drop me, the necessities that I need, I'm good. I don't need to drop any meat off or anything, so I wouldn't need a fridge. There's a strong box for the bread. Keep the animals out of it. Yeah, everything else comes in jars or containers, so wouldn't worry there.
1: That's it.
0: Oh, look, I've said this before. I'm the only person on the planet that wants to actually go summer in Antarctica. Yeah, I'd happily build a cave house there and live there all year round.
1: Well, it'll be nice and quiet out there.
0: Yeah, well, not really. You've got a lot of penguins and they can be very noisy, and so can terns and, there's a lot of wildlife that is very noisy over there, but that would not bother me. The people at the bases may, if they wanted to visit too often, that would be very annoying. But, if they stayed away, it'd be fine. Yeah.
1: Well, we've got a lot of noisy cockies in our town at the moment, out at Wongan Hills. They're running riot. They are everywhere.
0: I like cockies. We had one, but he had been owned by a sailor, so you can imagine.
1: Yeah.
0: It wasn't the most polite of birds when he spoke, but beautiful anyway.
1: They are beautiful.
0: Yeah. And then we get the rainbow lorikeets in the summer because I've got a cherry plum in the front yard and they love them.
1: Right, yeah.
0: So, the whole tree gets filled with these green birds and they're absolutely gorgeous.
1: Beautiful.
0: Yeah. Now, we need to talk about your song though, because we do a lot of chatting about everything except your music.
1: Dead End Road.
0: Yes.
1: So, I wrote this one a time ago, and the intent of this song, I guess, was to sort of articulate a one-way street relationship, I guess, and it's not necessarily about a girl. It's and I think it's relatable to many. That have a relationship that just seems to go in one direction where you're putting all the effort in and not getting any return. And I suppose it's not letting go of the person as such, but it's more letting go of that whole concept that it's going to be a one-way street. So until that person comes back, I'm at the end of the tether with it, stripped to the wire, saying that I've had enough. And letting go and moving on, and that's the concept of the song. And when I've actually performed it out there, a lot of people have resonated with it and given their account of similar experience in their own life.
0: Well, I think it kind of happens to most people, doesn't it? That,
1: absolutely.
0: You fall in love with somebody, but they're only in like with you.
1: Yep.
0: Doesn't matter how hard you try, it's never going to change that. So, yeah. And I've got to say that things like that, in my elderly age now, if I could go back, I would have nipped a lot of those relationships in the bud. In fact, I probably wouldn't have even started them.
1: Absolutely, yeah.
0: There's
1: a lot of people out there that will, you know, continue to take, I suppose, in that, you know, and I'm talking about friends or whatnot, you know, that will sort of, you know, be there when they could take something and then you know,
0: fair weather friends.
1: Yeah. So I found that a lot of people have had similar stories like that as well. So yeah.
0: Yeah. I think it's a worldwide thing.
1: Oh, absolutely. And I thought, why not write something about this? Because, and then that's where it all came from. And I kind of threw in some really cool, you know, country rock sort of vibes with this one, just to electrify it a little bit more and make it a little bit more upbeat and add to that whole, like, impact of, enough is enough, you know?
0: Yeah, I do, actually. I know very well, and I would imagine most of our audience will too. I think, like I said, I think everybody's been there at least once, whether it was in, you know, kindergarten, primary school, high school, or, you know, work relationships, whatever. There's always going to be that person that you fall madly in love with, but they don't reciprocate it. And I think girls do it all the time anyway. We kind of grow up doing it, you know, like Maya was madly in love with One Direction. And at one stage, and we still have them in the back room, we had cushions and pillowcases and bags and you name it, it had One Direction printed on it.
1: Yep.
0: It was everywhere. I know when I was younger, I was bound and determined. I was going to marry like David Cassidy or Mark Bolan. You know, can't get two people further apart, but I was going to marry one of them. and they didn't love me, but I loved them, you know. It's just something that happens. I mean, you're probably safer, you know, falling in love with pop stars because you kind of know deeper down that it's never going to come to anything. But, yeah, people, a whole different ball game. And like I said, you got the fair weather friends, and you got the fair weather boyfriends or girlfriends too. The ones that are only interested and, you know, all lovey dovey with you while you're giving them something, whether it's money, yourself, shelter, whatever it happens to be. You know, they seem to love you like crazy. But if that gets cut off for any reason, you lose your job, whatever, all of a sudden, they're gone.
1: Yep.
0: So, yeah, it's a very poignant song.
1: It's getting close to my album release. So this is going to fall onto my album. So it's going to be a 10-track album. Along with that last one you heard, which is Loving Up On You, and a few others that I've released to date. And to give you a bit of a gauge of the feature album track, which is called Rise and Fall, and that's what the album is called, Rise and Fall.
0: Yeah.
1: I actually did a mental health presentation in Rollington Reserve some time ago. Now it's probably going back about over a year ago I did this mental health presentation, and I wrote a track for that specifically, and I didn't know at the time, but this is going to be the track that brought all of my tracks together, which is Rise and Fall. And it takes you through the rises and the falls of your life. And that's where I'm going with that. And, you know, for the likes of, you know, Dead End Road being, I guess, a fall, and Enough is Enough. And it's a bit of a pick me up, get back up on your feet and just keep on rolling with life. And then, you know, Loving Up on You, where I found love again. And, you know, it's that's the happy and the rise in your life. And then I've got, you know, things like That'll Do Me Just Fine, where I was, you know, in that place just after a relationship and, getting back up on my feet again. And that's the fall. And you just keep on rising and falling through life. And that's where I thought, well, that's what a track to emulate the messages of all my songs all in one collection. And that's what I've done. And that one will be coming out in August at some point. I haven't set a date, but it will be in August. You know, in that place just after a relationship and, getting back up on my feet again. And that's the fall. And you just keep on rising and falling through life. And that's where I thought, well, that's what a track to emulate the messages of all my songs all in one

0: out. I mean, I mean, I've got all your songs anyway on USB, obviously. But yeah, no, that'll be great having a 10 track. How many tracks of yours have I got? 1, 2, 3, 4, 5, 6, 7, 8, 9, 10, 11.
1: There you go.
0: I got one more than your album. Ha!
1: Yeah.
0: There you go.
1: it's been a good journey, and you know it's one of those things where you know I've really enjoyed writing and the journey to get to this point of getting an album out, and I've really enjoyed performing, you know, live around not just Western Australia but around Australia.
0: Well, you went to Tamworth.
1: Yes, been to Tamworth twice now, and I'll be going again. And I've got some really good festivals coming up. I'm going to be opening for the Mandurah Country Music Festival on the 3rd of October, which is going to be huge. You've got Kaylee Bell heading that with the Wolf Brothers, Lane Pittman and Max Jackson coming over as well. So all those guys will be there, which is pretty cool.
0: Yeah.
1: I've got the Kooby Fest in September. I've got the Chapman Valley Country Music Festival the weekend after Mandurah Country Music Festival. And I was playing down in Bridgetown back in March, and a fella tapped me on the shoulder and said, "How about you come down to the Boddington Rodeo?" So that's in November. And just every time I play somewhere, it just sort of leads to another opportunity, which is exciting. And it's been a good little run.
0: So I'm excited about all those ones. That is really good. I'm pleased to hear that because, I mean, you've got a great voice and your songs are really fantastic. I mean, they all tell stories that resonate in one way or another. Yeah. Like this particular one that we're talking about today. I mean, life is ups and downs, but it's up to you personally to see how far up or down you want to go with it. I mean, yeah. When my partner died, I just sort of went, "That's it, no more." And every now and again, I'll go, "Get a boyfriend, Grandma." And I go, "No, don't need the hassle. I don't need to have to cook for somebody and do for somebody. Thank you, no."
1: Yep.
0: Thank you, no. There's nothing I actually need them for. Probably, but yeah, maybe somebody that could put nails in a wall occasionally because I don't like getting up on ladders anymore. But yeah, short of that, I mean, I can still do it. So yeah, when I can't do it anymore, maybe I'll need a boyfriend then. Probably not. I really don't see it happening. I don't see anybody in their late 60s putting up with me for starters. They'd be like, all the dogs and the cats and...
1: Oh, as long as you're happy, that's the main thing.
0: Well, that's what I think. As long as I'm happy with my life and doing what I want to do, and I think, you know, that's what your songs sort of say too, is, you know, as long as you're doing what you want to do and keeping yourself happy and sane, more or less... Kinda, it's all good.
1: Yeah, that's right.
0: I don't like to think of myself as being totally sane, because I'm not. Obviously.
1: Oh, no one is.
0: No.
1: Everyone's got a bit of crazy in them.
0: Yeah, you got to have a bit of crazy. You got to have fun with life.
1: Absolutely, you do.
0: Yeah, you only get one shot, so make the most of it.
1: Oh, absolutely. That's it. Yep.
0: I mean, I believe in reincarnation, so, you know, I probably have to come back and do this a lot more times. But, yeah, that's okay
1: actually,
0: too.
1: Actually, I believe in that as well myself, because I often have a lot of moments of deja vu.
0: Yeah.
1: Where you've been there before. I'm like, I have been here and I've done this before, I swear to God.
0: Yeah, I have those too. Yeah.
1: Yep.
0: Where it's like, didn't I just do this?
1: Yeah.
0: And people look at you like you're weird, but I'm used to that too, so I don't worry too much. Look at me like I'm a weirdo. I enjoy being a weirdo. Yeah. And I can say that to you because you've met me.
1: Yeah.

0: And I like being strange. I don't care what anybody else thinks. And I like dressing in black. So, yeah. I take after Johnny Cash. I could have been his daughter.
1: Oh, I love Johnny Cash.
0: Yeah, he's great.
1: Big inspiration of mine.
0: Yes.
1: Absolutely.
0: Yeah.
1: Yeah. I brought my Johnny Cash Martin in that day that we caught up, didn't we? Yeah, I would have had my Johnny Cash Martin, my black Johnny Cash Martin with me that day that I came and saw you.
0: Yeah. That was a good fun day. I have to do it again next time you come to Melbourne.
1: Absolutely.
0: Yeah.
1: Yep. Definitely.
0: Yeah. Well, I've got to say, this song, I love it, and I'm thinking 95% of my audience will love it too. I can't think of anybody that wouldn't like it. I played it for Maya, and she liked it, although she's biased because she likes country music. She's going through a country music phase at the moment. She's off K-pop and onto country.
1: Well, I think everybody's got a bit of a country music moment at the moment. It's definitely seems to be a lot more in your face than it ever has for a while anyway. And even in Western Australia, we've got, you know, you've got the Honky Tonk Bar in Fremantle, and we've got a new country music bar that's opening up in Northbridge, which is a big sort of centre for our music scene here in WA as well. So country's coming into the city a fair bit now. And I've always enjoyed playing in regional, but I have played at the Honky Tonk a couple of times in Fremantle, but I'll have to check out this other one in Northbridge as well. And I'm starting to work with some guys as well on the band side of things, especially for these big shows that are coming up. So I'm sort of stepping out of the solo. I'm moving. I'll still be doing plenty of solo, but I'm sort of, for the bigger shows now, I'm starting to get some people behind me, and it should be interesting, and maybe we can make a bit of noise in the city with the full band at some point.
0: Oh, that would be really good for you, yeah. I want to ask you, though, how's your sister's band going?
1: Yeah, they're going great. Highway 95, yep. They're going to be heading over to the eastern states pretty soon. I can't remember the name of it, the show, but it's connected, I believe, with Savannah in the Round, but it's not Savannah in the Round. It's a little pre-festival for that. Starts with M. I can't remember the name of it, though. they're going really well. They've been doing quite a few shows around Western Australia, especially in their own hometown and neighbouring towns, a few rodeos around Karratha up in the north.
0: Yeah.
1: And they do plan to come to the Tamworth Country Music Festival at the next one. They didn't make the last one, but they definitely said that they're going to make the next Tamworth Country Music Festival as well. So, yeah. My sister's going to be moving down to 2J. They bought a house just down the road from where my block is and mum and dad's. And so whenever we sort of get together, we always do a couple of shows together as well. So it's always fun. So I think we'll be doing a little bit more of that. And, they'll probably open up a few more doors being around these parts and connect to a lot more festivals down in around Perth as well.
0: Oh, that's good. I mean, the fact that, you know, you can work together and stuff is really good, and it does broaden how many more gigs you can do and places you can play. So that's good. Yeah, no, that's... I am very happy for you. You have me at a loss for words with all of this information. I mean, when I first spoke to you way, way, way back... you know, you really only had like the one song out, and you know, you just sort of starting. And you know, now you've got 11 songs out and going great guns.
1: Yeah, it really has. And that was kind of like, I feel like back then was I took that gap year off work, of course, and I got to tour around, and I really learned about myself as well in that time, and got comfortable with my own originals, you know, performing around in the various towns around Australia, and you know, built that confidence in my own originals, and now it's just, you know, so many opportunities have come from that year. It's just been one of the best things I've ever done, is taking that year off and sort of entrenched myself into music, and I'm back at work.
0: I was going to say, are you back at work?
1: I am, and it is a balancing act, but I've got a team of people that are sort of helping me now, which is great. I've got a manager in Tamworth, Leonie, from Farmgate Productions, and she's got some really interesting stuff that she's working on behind the scenes, which I probably can't announce now, but next year is going to be a very interesting year. You know, I can give you a bit of a hint. There might be a bit of a tour planned throughout Australia. So that's really exciting. I've sort of become an ambassador for Double R Western Co., which is a clothing brand here in Western Australia, and we're going to be doing some projects together, including making a country music video for Rise and Fall, which is going to incorporate facets of rodeo and all that sort of stuff in there as well, to sort of articulate the messages and give that song a little bit more of a momentum, you know, with the audience. So that's going to be really fun, and it's all coming to fruition, and it's just kind of watch this space and see what happens and just say yes to as much as I can.
0: Look, yeah, I agree with you, and probably taking, well, not probably, yeah, definitely taking that gap here from work has really done you the world of good with everything. It's really got your foot in the door and got you going. And the fact that you use your own life experiences and things around you, things that you know of and see, to write your music, and that's great because people can tell that it's coming from you. You know, it's real. It's not, you know, somebody wrote this and then somebody else put music to it and somebody else, you know, altered the wording. It's all you, which is great. And then you know, a bit of an ambassador for mental health as well, which is something else people need in this world.
1: Oh, absolutely, yeah. And actually, I forgot to mention that. I'll probably go... there's a fella in 2J that used to be the editor of the newspaper, and he's starting out a mental health group here in 2J. And he's asked me to meet with me and explore the options of being an ambassador for that mental health group as well, which I'd be honoured to take part of that, and it's something that I am passionate about, especially in the regions where people are, you know, find themselves a little bit isolated as well. So and I've got some thoughts towards doing some shows, you know, in some of the towns, you know, in my own backyard here, you know, that you know, don't have a lot going on, and the towns have kind of...
0: Well, all the kids have moved to the city.
1: Yeah, they're kind of becoming dying towns, and I can sense, just going out to these places and moving around in my job, you know, that It kind of feels like, you know, that they've lost the school, they've lost, the infrastructure, and people are leaving, and there's an isolated pocket of people that are still there, making ends meet with what they've got left in the town, which isn't really providing much. And I just want to kind of reach those people as well. So I just want to sort of get out and do some shows, even if they're like, I've got some ideas in my mind, but, you know, things like a country campfire night and just, you know, bringing the community together.
0: Yeah.
1: And giving them something to look forward to.
0: That sounds really cool. really cool. Because I know even here in Victoria there are some towns that, you know, 20 years ago were heaving with people and, you know, shops and all the rest of it. And you go there now and there's like an IGA if you're lucky. But more than likely it's just a little shop that's left that's, you know, selling whatever they got in stock sort of thing. And, you know, you're lucky to see two people on the street. And even, you know, some of them, the pub's closed, you know, which is like, well, that's a sign that the town's died. The pub is closed, that's it, you know, the town's gone. But, yeah, and it's sad to see that happening. But things, things economically are not going so great in this country, so I can understand why a lot of them are and why a lot of people are moving to the cities or to big towns like over here, Bendigo and Ballarat and stuff, because at least they've got some infrastructure in them, whereas the small towns really don't have all that much. And with the price of groceries and stuff, I mean, a friend of mine said, well, you know, they closed up their shop because they just couldn't afford to get the stuff transported in anymore. It was just costing too much, and the price markup they had to put on things to, you know, make any profit was huge and just wasn't worth their time. So, yeah, it's very sad, all of that.
1: It is sad, yeah. Yeah.
0: But you're going to go out and do campfires with them and sing them songs and cheer them all up. So
1: that's my dream. And, you know, in amongst the other stuff, it's just I've got a soft spot for regional places, spending a lot of my time out in the regions and in very isolated pockets throughout Australia and getting that appreciation of, the people out there, they don't get a lot. And it's you can go to the city and you can go down around the corner and there's live music, so it's there, it's everywhere, but these guys would be lucky to get a show every couple of years maybe, or have to drive to a festival or something like that. It's just be nice to bring it to them and maybe work with some people to make it a little bit more. Maybe bring multiple artists to them and make it an event and things like that. Just there's a few things that I've got on my mind that, I might be able to explore and see what happens. But,
0: And if you pick the right town, you can have people from the neighbouring towns possibly will go, oh, okay, let's go along to that. So, and then you've got the best roof over you ever in the night sky out there.
1: Oh, absolutely. there's something about playing a guitar around a campfire. So and that's what I want to sort of articulate, that because that's what people like doing out in these places. I can picture like a nice big pit fire, a nice bit of sound, good equipment,
0: a very long fork to put the raisin bread on.
1: Yep. And everybody just kicks back and if you want to have a beer. If you don't drink, you don't have to, but just get together and have a good time together. And that's what I'm sort of thinking. So
0: I've got to admit, I miss those times from when I was younger, and we'd have the campfires and sleep in the caravan or the tent, but we had the long fork things, and I used to, like, my brother and sister always wanted to put marshmallows. I just preferred to eat the marshmallows as they were, but I always wanted raisin toast. So I'd put the raisin bread on and hold that over the fire and cook that up, and it always tasted better than what it did at home. it's that thing of, I don't know whether it's because you're doing it yourself or if it's a bit of the smoke coming off, the wood that you've got in there or what it is, but it always tasted better from a campfire than it did from the toaster at home. And the conversations always just flowed. Everybody was always talking about anything and everything. So, it was always good fun. So I can see that being a really ripping success if you can get it off and running amongst some of the small towns.
1: Oh, yeah.
0: And it will seriously make their day.
1: Yeah, yeah, definitely.
0: Well, we're going to have to bring this to a finish because, as always, we've gone over time.
1: Well, it's always a pleasure to talk to you, and thanks so much for your support. And, you know, as I say every time, we can't get out there without you guys, and I genuinely appreciate your support that you are able to give and, you know, to reach that audience that I can't reach through radio. So thank you so much for your interest in my music and for your support. I really appreciate it.
0: You are most welcome, Darren, and I look forward to you coming to Melbourne again. And say hello to your lovely partner.
1: Oh, I will. Yeah, sure.
0: Yes. Well, without her, you wouldn't be where you are now.
1: Simple. That's right, yeah. She's been a huge part of my life and a huge part of making me happy again. So.
0: Well, would you like to introduce your song?
1: Oh, I sure do. Thanks so much for listening, guys, wherever you are. And this is Dead End Road. Thank you.

0: Yes, Darren Gillis and Dead End Road. And Darren is, of course, on all the usual platforms, so please look him up, play his music on YouTube, play it on whatever you go to play it on. He's got lots of good songs, 11 of them, in fact. And I should know, I have all 11. He is a lovely guy as well. All right, great. Good morning, Margaret. Great show. I love the King Parrots, Dave Graham Jr. Oh, the King Parrots. Yeah, got it. Yeah, not a problem. Thank you, Dave Graham Jr. And I better do this. And then, coming up, I think we have a bit of ABBA.
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0: All right, this song goes out to James Ruffett because I know he loves this band. ABBA, Voulez-Vous.

0: beautiful.
1: Yeah, beautiful. Dr. Hook, a cover of the Rolling Stone. Before that, Lynyrd Skynyrd and Simple Man. Right, here are the Spencer Davis Group and Gimme Some Lovin'.

0: Gary Vaughan, Take My Hand, I Dare You. Yeah, depends on whether you want to keep it or not, hey. Yes, I can be rather vicious. All right, before that, Delacoma, Searching for Heroes. And he's still touring around Australia, which is really good, although he's off to Los Angeles and backing forwards. But, yeah. Great guy from up north. All right, do this.
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0: Billy Idol there and Moni Moni. Before that, Highway 95, Ain't Given Up On You, and Iggy Pop, A Real Wild Child. Yeah, I am a real wild child. What can I say? Never got trained as a kid.
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0: Yes, Joseph will be coming up later today. Straight after me, though, is Keith Robbins and Gone Country. And then it's Joseph, and he will drive you mad or drive you insane or drive you home. It is entirely your choice. There you go. Now, I started off today with a song from a movie. Yes, I started off with the Sarja Boys and Soda Pop. I think that I will give you a bit of an earworm. Yes. But first, I need to say hi to David of Geelong, who gave me a phone call before to say he was listening and enjoying the music. And thank you very much for that, David. Always love hearing from all you guys. I know we can't talk for very long when we're on air because, songs only run for a certain amount of time. Unless I've got a 5-minute one on. But yes, thank you all for all your calls and things. This song isn't going to quite make it to the very end. So I might play a second one in here. I don't know yet. We'll see. But you all know this one and you can sing along. And hopefully it won't be stuck in your head for too long. Yeah, it will. Idina Menzel. And the theme from Frozen, Let It Go.

Ah, there you go. A bit of the theme from Frozen, just to give you an earworm to finish off with. But you'll get rid of that because all you have to do really is listen to Keith and you'll be fine. You'll have country music coming out your ears instead. Yeah, I've got to have some fun somewhere, honestly. And I'm pretty sure that you know that I like to have fun when I'm here. I like to enjoy myself. And we're going to hand over to Keith just a couple of seconds early, and he's going to inundate you with country music. Don't forget, stay tuned. Joseph is up after Keith. Always a good show. I will be back next Tuesday morning and next Wednesday. And if you missed any of the show, you want to catch up on it again, go to the podcast. Until next time, be good. Enjoy the weekend. It is going to be beautiful for me. The weather is going to be absolutely great for me. Not maybe so much for you, but you know what? Deal with it. I had to deal with summer. Till next time. Bye.

Here we go again for another Gone Country show, and welcome country music friends out there. Where we go? You're on 96.5 in FM. My name's Keith Robbins, as Margaret said before, and thank you again, Marg, for another top show. Plenty of variety. That's what we come to expect from you. So fantastic. Thanks again for that. Requests. And I tell you what, the last few weeks I've been inundated with requests, which is just fantastic. So if you've been sending in requests and you're a regular listener to Gone Country, thank you very much for that, and hope you maintain that. That's fantastic. And if you're out there and you've been listening and you sort of think, oh, will I or won't I send in for a request, by all means, send in for a request. Love to have your requests, and love to play them too, I might add. You know, I find the requests come in, add new flavour to the show, and you guys out there certainly present a far better playlist than I can produce. As I said, you're on 96.5 Inner FM, and you're listening to Gone Country, and you can be every Wednesday. Don't forget, 1 o'clock after Margaret's Mix Show. Did I mention Margaret will be back on Tuesday between 9 and 11 and then on Wednesday between 11 and 1. And in the meantime, why don't we start off the show, and we always like to bounce into the show with a couple of fairly rocky country numbers in this particular case. It's Kenny Mellons with Jukebox Junkie.

give you honky tonk. Came off his Honky Tonkville 2003 album, and of course that was George Strait. And incidentally, Kenny Mellons did a version of that. I think he might have had the original version of it. Funny story with that one. A few years ago, I hadn't heard that track, but I kept on seeing these stickers on the back of windows. Honk if you honky tonk. It was only took me quite a while. I wasn't real quick on it. Took me a little while to realise that they were actually George Strait fans. Kenny Loggins had that first one, Jukebox Junkie. Don't you wish you had one of those jukeboxes you see in the likes of Happy Days, etc., etc.? Imagine one of those in your billiard room if you had one, or probably anywhere else, with 45s in it, all country music. All good. All right, we're going to keep the music going again, and we're going to keep the pace up a little bit with John Fogerty, of course, the lead singer from Creedence Clearwater.

0: John Fogarty, and that, of course, was centre field, and that was the name of the album he brought that out on. The second one, Blue Boy. Centre field came out in 85, and Blue Boy came out on the Blue Moon Swamp album in 1992, after he sort of departed from Creedence Clearwater. The pace has been pretty fast, hasn't it? Okay, let's take these couple of messages and we'll slow it down a little bit. We might get a little bit romantic. What do you reckon, Pat?
1: What do you love about Wednesday nights? I'll give you something to love. The Shake Up Radio Show with James Liotta. That's me. Have a listen to what some of our loyal listeners have to say about the Shake Up.
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5: Hey there, this is Russell Morris. It must be really difficult to make a career out of music these days. Way back in the 70s and 80s, you could actually go to a radio station, talk to the program manager and say, hey, what do you think? And because we got airplay, we became known, which has the snowball effect. Your record starts to move, and the record really is a spokesman for the band. For young bands these days, they're not getting any airplay, and therefore they're not making a living, and therefore the bands are breaking up before they even begin to start. 50% airplay for Australian product would be fantastic. It would be our culture. We're progressing. Let's try and get that airplay level up to 50%.
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The beautiful voice of Anne Murray. The first one, I Just Fall in Love Again, from the 1979 album New Kind of Feeling. Beautiful song. And that reached number one on the country charts as well as the adult contemporary chart, whatever that is, in America. And the second one, Tennessee Waltz, actually, that the original version of that was released in 1948. So there's a lot of people had a crack at that, but probably none better than Anne Murray, I wouldn't have thought. And the last one, of course, always on my mind, Willie's version of that was the big one, wasn't it? That was Brenda Lee had a crack at it. Elvis had a go at it in 72. Willie Nelson's, of course, was the big one. And that was a beautiful version by Anne Murray. We had a phone call from Barry out there at East Bentley, one of our most loyal country music listeners out there. That Barry tunes in every week to Gone Country, Barry and Pat. And Barry rung in and said, could I give him a request? And I certainly can do that, Baz. So while you're kicking back there, mate, the weather's not too hot, not too cold. This goes out to you. Tender Moment, and it's Leroy Parnell.

Leroy Parnell and Tender Moment. And that goes out to you, Barry, out there at East Bentley. And once again, mate, thanks for your support here at Gone Country. Love to hear from you on Wednesday. And you never let us down. We'll get to Pat's request a little bit later. In the meantime, I might add that if you would like to call in and you'd like a request, then you can either text in or you can telephone in. And the text number 0456 965 965. That's 0456 965 965. Or you can ring in and I'll have a little bit of a brief chat to you in between tracks. 039 457 1718. That's 039 457 1718. Would love to hear from you with a request, or even if you don't want to send a request, would love to hear from you just to know that you're out there, either in a text or a phone call. In the meantime, we're going to go back a few years now, and everyone knows who Waylon is.

0: Waylon Jennings, and that was his patriotic song, America. Peaked at number 6 on the Billboard Top 100 Country Music Hits in 1984. And the second one, Are You Ready for the Country? We're always ready for the country, especially if we listen to Gone Country. From 1976, and that was the name of the album. That was his 23rd studio album. So old Waylon was pretty popular back in the day, wasn't he? Let's get these messages out of the way. Don't go away. I'll be right back with some more good music.
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0: Okay, we're back again. And we had a text in from Dave Graham Jr., our mate Dave Graham Jr., always faithful, always manages to get a text in anyway. And Dave just called in to say he's loving the country music. So thanks, Dave. Thanks again for your input, mate. Let us know you're out there. Fantastic. And we might go on now with another couple of tracks. We're going to change things a little bit now. We're going to play a little bit of Australian stuff here, and a little bit unusual. It's Cole Joy, Colin Jacobson. And, of course, we lost him some, 12 months ago, I suppose. Anyway, he dabbled in country music a little bit, and the first track I'm going to play is Today's Teardrops, and that was written by Roy Orbison and first released in 1960 by Gene Pitney. I believe it or not, I think that Cole Joy's version is probably as good or a little better than Gene Pitney's. But anyway, have a listen to that, and then we'll go right back to 1925.

Robbie and Laurie with the Porter Wagoner hit from many years ago. Carroll County Accident first released as a single back in 1969. Gee, it doesn't seem that long ago, does it? But there you are. And the other one, Through the Eyes of Love in 1970. Bobby and Laurie were pretty hot for a little while, weren't they? Released as a single once again, standalone single. Both of those were at back in 69, 70.

We're sort of moving toward the end of the show, so if you've called in or you've texted in, thank you so much. I had some rather lovely texts, and it doesn't hurt because it gives me certainly enough support to keep trying to produce the best show I can for you. Not that I wouldn't anyway, but it's nice to know you're out there, and it's nice to know you're listening. And we might get toward the end of the show because Joseph's in there getting ready, and I think he's got Gina with him today too, which is really nice. All right, let's keep the music going.

That, of course, was Garth Brooks, Not Counting You, and that came off the No Fences album. Oh, about 1994, something like that, maybe. I haven't got it here with me. We're getting to the end of the show, as I said before. Joseph's in there getting things ready, and once again, I just want to thank you for your input. You really do make the show, and it's like one big family out here. The Gone Country family, you might say. It's like one big family, and I feel like I know you all out there. You know, between talking to you on the telephone and getting your texts, etc., etc. And it's great to have feedback, as I said. So we're going to go out as we would normally go out. We're going to go out with the Simply Bush track, "I'll See Ya." And we'll be back again next Wednesday at 1 o'clock. If you missed the show or part of the show today, you can catch it on the podcast on the 96.5 Inner FM website. But in the meantime, be kind to those you love and try like hell to be kind to those you don't. Sometimes it's not easy, is it? Until next week, my name's Keith Robbins, and we'll be back again. See you soon.

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Oh, Fernando Abba. Oh, what a great song from the 70s, and weren't they so popular? Loved all their hits. And Fernando, Michael, my God, you're quick. Talking about Salmona, Fernando. You're a crazy man, you're crazy. All right, well, good afternoon. Welcome to Wednesday Drive. Let's get things back into order. It's 19 degrees and there's a possible hail later tonight, believe it or not. Anyway, it's sunny at the moment. It's not too bad. Now, hope you're well. We've got some great music. I have a wonderful guest right here, right opposite me, is Gina from Bulleen. That's all she's known on. The other one's Michael from Brunswick. All the callers and all the my regular listeners, they've all got a name and the area where they come from. Anyway, Gina will present her music. I'm just going to push the buttons and she's in charge. And with her music between 4 and 6. All right, let's go on with the music. I've got 4 songs for Mother's Day. That's my contribution. And we'll play 2 now and 2 after the Italian songs.

Teddy Randazzo, American singer, songwriter, Little Serenade, Questa Piccolissima Serena. Anyway, Adam Wade, As If I Didn't Know, and Ray Peterson, Misty. Welcome to Wednesday Drive. My name is Joseph. I'll be here for the next 3 hours at after 4 o'clock news. We've got Gina from Bulleen. We've got already some text messages. Michael from Brunswick. Thank you, Michael. Having a lot of fun with Sulmona. Brunswicka. Thank you, Michael. And I know you're dying to come back on this show, but you'll have to have a checkbook ready next time. And also David of Geelong. Oh, David, good on you, David. Incredible Gina. He says hello to you too. And you're not even on yet. here we go.

Oh, my little contribution to Mother's Day coming up on Sunday, and also the grandmothers. Yes. What a beautiful song. Elvis, Mama Liked the Roses. Steve Lawrence, Millions of Roses for You. And also Frank Sinatra, an absolute classic, which not played often. I Believe I'm Gonna Love You. After this track, we'll be playing three Italian songs.

0: Brotherhood of Man, United We Stand, Divided We Fall. And that's from an album called Seasons of Change from the hippie era. All right, it's just after 2:30, and a big hi to David of Geelong. Thank you for your compliments and your text message and your call. It was really nice to talk to you, and a loyal listener of the station, and he's amazing. Thank you, David of Geelong. And all I'm going to say is, go Pies.
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Vita Pavone, Heart Quarter. That was covered by Wayne Newton, also our Colin Cook, a version of that particular song. And I hope you enjoyed that. Domenico Modugno. The song is actually called Piove, Piove, Rain, Rain, but it actually became known as Ciao, Ciao, Bambina, which Colin Cook couldn't get over it. No, Colin Shields, I mean. Colin, just, oh, you're a killer. Thank you, Colin. Now, the reason why I've stopped, because the next song is actually a request from Joe of Northbourne, and it's not me, it's Joe of Northbourne. Here it is.

as nice as this song. Sal Da Vinci and Rosetta and Coffee. Rosetta and Cafe? Coffee? Whatever. Anyway, he won the San Remo Song Festival this year, and he will be representing Italy in the Eurovision coming up next week, I think. I think it's next week. All right. Okay, look, it's 3:43. We'll be playing two more Mama songs.

Johnny Bristol, best known for that particular song, and Love Me For A Reason, played that for Tim of East Preston. Thank you, Tim, for your request. He's got such good taste in music. Thank you very much for your request. Now, I've got a few messages here. Mary and Claude of Lower Plenty and Zach, my grandson and their grandson, are listening. Thank you. What a surprise. Thank you, Mary and Claude and Zach, for listening. Also, Pamela of South Melbourne is listening, and she's dancing around the computer. And sometimes she dances with a mop. Also, Michael from Brunswick. You're hilarious.

0: next, and after the news, we've got Gina with her music. But you did hear that the late BJ Thomas, Mama, what a beautiful song. Plays that for the mamas coming up and grandmothers this Sunday. And Connie Francis, an absolute classic. That song goes back to the 30s. And Colin Shields lost his hair over it. Thank you, Michael, also. Oh, he can't wait till he gets back on here. Amazing. All right, the news is next. Don't go away.
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3: Good afternoon. I'm Shannon Kirkwood. The Australian Federal Police says multiple women will be arrested when four ISIS brides and their nine children touch down in Australia today. AFP Commissioner Chrissy Barrett says a number of the ISIS-affiliated Australians returning from Syria will face prosecution. Home Affairs Minister Tony Burke says the government is not repatriating the group and is not supporting it. ASIO Director General Mike Burgess has also commented on the arrivals.
4: The individuals that we know or understand to be returning does not change the national terrorism threat level. Of course, it's up to them what they do when they get here, and if they start to exhibit signs that concern us, we and the police through the joint counter-terrorism teams will take action. But I'm not concerned immediately by their return, but they will get our attention as you'd expect.
3: Meantime, Shadow Home Affairs Minister John O'Dunham says the federal government should have moved to prevent the cohort from returning. More witnesses have shared experiences of anti-Semitism at a hearing of the Royal Commission today. Among them, Blake Shaw, a university student who works part-time at a Jewish school. He spoke at the hearing about an excursion in Melbourne last year, where he says younger students from his school were intimidated by older students from another school.
5: There was a group of about five or six students that were sort of circling, getting close to us, and then one stepped forward, really looking down on him, and started saying Free Free Palestine, laughing, went back to the group and they all started laughing together.
3: Earlier, the Royal Commission said it was appalled an anti-Semitic item of clothing was worn outside the hearing location. The individual was moved on by New South Wales Police as day three of the opening hearings got underway. The Commission has reassured witnesses safety protocols are in place and it remains determined to investigate anti-Semitism in Australia without fear or intimidation. Oil prices fell earlier today after US President Donald Trump indicated progress is being made in discussions with Iran. President Trump announced the US will be pausing its operations to guide ships through the Strait of Hormuz to see if a deal could be made. Earlier this week, the price of oil rose by more than 6%, but has gradually eased since. Two marine rescue volunteers who lost their lives while on a job in northern New South Wales have been recognised today. Bill Ewan and Frank Petch were officially identified as the Marine Rescue New South Wales volunteers who died when their boat capsized after responding to a yacht in distress near the South Ballina breakwall on Monday night. One person on board the yacht also died. Emergency Services Minister Jihad Dib says the men were much loved and valued members of the Marine Rescue family and the community.
6: There will be an investigation, there will be some recommendations, there will be a greater understanding of what happened. But right now, the thing that's really important is to make sure that we hear, that we're present, that we listen, that we give the love and we give the support, and we take back a message. This community, whilst it's hurting and whilst it's heartbroken, is still standing strong.
3: Australia's first medical centre, which is solely focused on the needs of children with cancer, has opened its doors today. The Mindaroo Children's Comprehensive Cancer Centre is now taking patients at Sydney Children's Hospital. The centre integrates specialised cancer treatment, research and inpatient units designed with the young patients and their families front of mind. And to sport now in AFL, Matt Rowell will miss the Suns match against St Kilda in Darwin on Saturday due to an ankle injury. Gold Coast coach Damien Hardwick has confirmed today Rowell will be absent again, saying it's important he doesn't return too early.
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0: Yes, checking weather. Melbourne's weather. But before I check Melbourne's weather, I've got to say hello to Joe of Northbourne and thank you for your call. And he loved the song that he requested, Sal Da Vinci, Rosetta and Café. What a nice title for a song. Now, checking Melbourne's weather for a brand new month, the 6th of May. Partly cloudy, very high chance of showers this afternoon and possible hail later tonight. Northwesterly winds, 20 to 30 k's per hour. Expected maximum temperature 20, but I think it's currently 18. We may not get to 20. Now, showers easing on Thursday with a minimum of 7. Can you believe a minimum of 7 and a maximum of 14 tomorrow? Friday showers, 17. Saturday shower or 2, 17. On Sunday, a shower or 2, never 3. You're up to date with the latest news and weather.
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0: night has a thousand eyes. You never know who's looking. Good afternoon. Welcome, Gina from Bulleen.
1: Thank you,
0: Joseph. You've been waiting 65 minutes.
1: I have. And I've been enjoying the music very much.
0: Are you really?
1: I was, and I hope the listeners were enjoying it as much as I did.
0: I know. Look, they are great songs. Songs that bring back memories.
1: They do.
0: As you know, I play the ballads the first hour.
1: Indeed.
0: Then I play the 50s and 60s.
1: Well.
0: And then after that, the music deteriorates from 70s onwards.
1: Well, I've decided to. You said I could play whatever I like, but I've decided to continue in your normal format.
0: Oh, but you're in charge now. I'm just going to push the buttons, and I hope that they all these buttons sound good.
1: I'm very excited about being in charge. It's going to be good fun.
0: It's really good because you don't often get this opportunity, do you?
1: No,
0: as fine. Other presenters will not let you.
1: we're kind of kept reined in a little bit. Let's just say.
0: There's a nice text message there from a smooth guy. Very, very smooth.
1: I did glance at it.
0: DJ Sway.
1: Oh.
0: We did a drive show, 5 till 6, about a few weeks back. So, and he's pretty good. He's good.
1: I have listened to some of his shows.
0: Yeah, that's good. All right. Well, look, let's continue on with the 50s and 60s, or
1: absolutely.
0: Is that what it is?
1: It is, yes.
0: Right through to 6 o'clock.
1: Right through to 6.
0: Oh,
1: no, till 5 o'clock, and then I've got some 70s onwards
0: stuff. Oh, no.

0: Well, I'm wondering, Joseph, if the listeners picked up on what the common thread was through those songs.
1: Well, blue on blue, but all I know is he's got a lovely voice.
0: He Bobby does, Vinton. Indeed.
1: And I think he's Polish descent.
0: Well, I was going to say the theme is not that they're all Italian, because Bobby Vinton...
1: Oh, well, the first three were.
0: Yeah, the first three were. Let's say American, Italian,
1: American.
0: That's right. But they were all... They're all named Bobby.
1: I've got a nice track list here, yes.
0: Yeah, so we just had Blue on Blue by Bobby Vinton, and that made it to number three on the US pop charts in 1963. Mm. Prior to that,
1: Roberto Cassotto.
0: That's right. Mm. And then we had Things by Bobby Darin, who was.
1: Bobby Darin?
0: Yes. Do you remember what his.
1: Roberto Cassotto.
0: No, Bobby. That was Bobby.
1: Oh,
0: Vinton.
1: Yeah, but you mean Bobby Rydell?
0: Oh, Bobby. No. Sorry, I'm getting confused now.
1: Yeah, I'm not.
0: No, you're not.
1: Roberto Ridarelli.
0: Because his first name is Walden. That's why I thought that you'd
1: got. But his surname is Ridarelli.
0: Yes.
1: And his parents come from Sulmona.
0: That's
1: right. Did you know that?
0: I did know.
1: No, you didn't.
0: Yeah, well, you said it a few times before.
1: I brainwashed you.
0: Well, I better finish. Things by Bobby Darin, 1962, made it to number three in the US. And did you know that he started as a songwriter for Connie Francis?
1: Who?
0: Bobby Darin.
1: Really?
0: Yes. Oh. Well, apparently she wanted to marry him at one
1: stage. Well, the gun prevented them from...
0: Yes, I don't...
1: They really were in love.
0: Her father wasn't
1: happy
0: about it.
1: It's actually a sad story for Connie Francis.
0: Yes.
1: She had ruined her life. But then again, he died at the age of 38, so it wouldn't have been much of a marriage.
0: Well, she would have been a widow at some point in time.
1: Yeah,
0: exactly.
1: But he really did die young.
0: Now, this is one of your favourites, Wild One by Bobby Rydell,
1: yes.
0: As you said, Roberto Ridarelli, from 1960, a number two in the charts. It stayed on the Billboard Hot 100 charts for 16 weeks.
1: Wow.
0: Imagine that.
1: You know, when Bobby Rydell, when he was sort of number one, listening to 3UZ or KZ, or some of those stations,
0: yes,
1: you know, they've all gone now.
0: That's right.
1: And I'd be painting the fence in Clifton Hill outside, and I might have a nice big 12-inch speaker. I want it all of Clifton Hill to hear Bobby Rydell.
0: I was going to say the whole neighbourhood would have been listening. Now, another interesting fact that I found out about Bobby Rydell was that in the movie Grease, the high school is called Rydell High.
1: Yes.
0: I didn't know that. It was named after him.
1: Well, I read that on Facebook.
0: There you go.
1: No, but it's true, but I didn't know about that,
0: So,
1: and it was a great movie. I loved it.
0: Oh, it's
1: Grease,
0: a great movie.
1: Grease, amazing.
0: It was. Got a lot of fun. And the first song that we
1: Bobby.
0: What's another Bobby? Bobby V.
1: His real name was Vellane.
0: Vellini.
1: Oh, Vellini. Oh, yeah, near enough.
0: Yes, close enough, yes. And that was from The Night Has a Thousand Eyes was from 1962. It only reached number 38 on the Hot 100.
1: Oh, who cares? It was just a good song.
0: But it was one of his six gold singles.
1: There you go. So thank you, Gina. Gina's with me till 6 o'clock. We're having a bit of fun here. Now, we've got two text messages here. One from Dave Graham Jr. from Kangaroo Ground. He says hello to you and enjoying the music.
0: Hello, David.
1: There you go. And also DJ Sway said he loved the song. Fabulous song. Which song was that? Love the track. Oh, Blue on Blue.
0: Blue on Blue.
1: And he said it's one of his sample tracks on Roy Sop or Sap app. Rocksap 2000. Good on you, DJ Sway. Also, John and Umbretta are in the Gold Coast. They're about to enjoy the sunshine for the next 3 days.
0: Lucky
1: because
0: them.
1: It's going to be freezing cold here for the next 3 days.
0: And Joseph, you have to say hello to...
1: Janna from Rosbud.
0: Well, if she's listening, I'm not sure. She has visitors, so I'm not sure that she's...
1: Well, doesn't matter. We've said hello.
0: And she is the podcast.
1: Podcast, that's right.
0: But no, there's someone else you have to say hello to.
1: Who?
0: John
1: Portelli.
0: That's right.
1: I just did.
0: Oh, you did? I wasn't paying attention.
1: And a breath. What is wrong with you?
0: I'll get my act together eventually.
1: You'll never forget the show.
0: No.
2: It was a night. Ooh, what a night it was. It really was. Such a night.

0: Gina. I'm leaving it all up to you.
1: Well, we just...
0: That's a great song, did you know that?
1: That's a great song, two great songs in a row, I think, anyway.
0: Well, you prepared them. If I play them, I get no calls, but if you play them, it's amazing.
1: Well, there you go. Well, that was from my little tribute to the rock and roll era, I suppose. So, yes. Neither of them really rock and roll songs, strictly speaking.
0: They're songs that bring back memories.
1: Yes,
0: and it
1: from
0: brings
1: that
0: back
1: era.
0: The memories when you're 15, 16, 17, 18, 19, 20.
1: Well, I'm... In When Ain't That a Shame came out, I was only 1 year old.
0: Oh, Joseph. You had nappies on.
1: Nappies
0: God.
1: On. No, actually, I was out of nappies after 1 year old. And that, in 1955, made it to number one on the Billboard R&B charts and number 10 in the pop charts. But 1 month later, Pat Boone took it to number one. He had a hit single with it.
0: Yes, he did. He did. Love Pat Boone.
1: It was his first hit single, in fact.
0: Yes, and one of his best singles was Speedy Gonzales.
1: It was.
0: Isn't it amazing? A song like that, a novelty song, was number one, and he had so many great songs.
1: Indeed.
0: But it was a catchy tune, wasn't it, Speedy Gonzales?
1: And then before that, we had Such a Night by Elvis. I had to put in an Elvis song, of course.
0: Well, you can't do a rock and roll show without
1: Elvis. No.
0: Last week, you know what I did? I did High Heel Sneakers by Elvis.
1: Yes.
0: And he does a great bird. You know what's the good thing about that song? It goes for 4.5 minutes.
1: That's very long for a rock and roll song.
0: It gives you time to go to the ladies and back.
1: It does. Usually they're only about 2 minutes long.
0: It's true. But I played an Italian singer, Gianluca, from the Ballo. You know the group Il Ballo?
1: Yes, Il Ballo.
0: Yeah,
1: yes.
0: Gianluca Ginoble. And he did Suspicious Mind.
1: Oh,
0: and he does, if you go on YouTube and look that up.
1: Yes.
0: He sings it at the Verona Stadium, a 2,000-year-old Verona Stadium.
1: Oh.
0: And if you watch that,
1: I'm hoping to go to the Verona Stadium in August when I'm there.
0: Really? Well, what a nice time to go.
1: Hopefully. Mm. It will be. Oh, and I better mention a bit about Such a Night, which has it has a great line dance that goes.
0: Oh, yes, you do line dance.
1: And I better say hello to Wendy, Wendy, who sent a message. So
0: thank you,
1: she's
0: Wendy,
1: one of my line dance buddies, and I'm sure that Keith and Yvonne are listening.
0: Hello, Wendy.
1: As well.
0: Thank you for your text.
1: Yes, nice to receive.
0: I got a call from John of Burnside, and he was on Ronnie Loeb's song last Saturday.
1: That's right.
0: Apparently, let him play four songs.
1: I'm very lucky you're letting me play as many as I can fit into an hour.
0: John of Burnside.
1: So there we had Elvis Presley's Such a Night from 1964, and it only made it to number 16 in the US. Which
0: I can't believe it was such a good song.
1: It was, but in 1950...
0: But he had so many, so it didn't matter.
1: It didn't matter.
0: Did you go and see Elvis at the IMAX?
1: I did.
0: At the IMAX.
1: Oh, fantastic. Yes. It was fantastic.
0: Oh, my God.
1: Yeah. And I better say hello to Di, who I went with to see it, because she's listening as well today.
0: You've got a lot of listeners. How come you're not on air?
1: Well, I sort of
0: maybe you should
1: a
0: have
1: few
0: a
1: messages.
0: Show here.
1: Well,
0: we need
1: you never
0: we
1: know.
0: Need
1: in, the,
0: well,
1: you, in the future,
0: all
1: you've got to
0: do is
1: time
0: to
1: spare.
0: All you've got to do is become a member. We love your money.
1: I am a member.
0: Oh, you are a member.
1: I am a member. That's right. But I need to learn how to press all those buttons.
0: That's
1: that
0: easy.
1: I don't know about that.
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0: Well, that was my little tribute to the doo-wop songs.
1: Yeah, weren't they good?
0: They were great fun.
1: They were really good, Man for Man. They had a lot of hits. If you've got to go, go home now.
0: That's right.
1: That's a good song, Pretty Flamingo.
0: And that particular one was from 1964 and it made it to number one in the UK singles chart.
1: Do you have to mention
0: the
1: year? Come on. And 64, I can tell you what happened in 1964.
0: What happened?
1: I finished my apprenticeship.
0: Well, there
1: you go. I became a boiler maker. Then I became a ball maker.
0: I was going to add something, but I won't.
1: Well, you can.
0: No, I won't. I'll be polite. And that song was written by Jeff Barry and Ellie Greenwich, who also sang the Ron by the Crystals.
1: Yeah.
0: Yes, and that one was from the year before in 1963 and it made it to number three in the Billboard Hot 100 charts. Mm-hmm. And it was produced by Phil Spector with his Wall of Sound style.
1: Yes, the wall, the great wall of sound.
0: I
1: like that word, the great wall of sound.
0: I read a book about Phil Spector and it was very interesting. He was a rather strange man.
1: Yeah, very strange. Yes. He's in jail, isn't he? Or passed away now?
0: I think he's passed away now, but it was a bit of a shady past.
1: An amazing artist.
0: And before that, we had, actually, I've got it in the wrong order, we had Blue Moon.
1: I know, and we were talking about the Blue Moon, weren't we?
0: We were, that's right.
1: At the end of the month, there's a Blue Moon.
0: Yes.
1: I don't know why they call it blue, but there's two full moons in one month. They called it a blue moon. Anyway,
0: I don't know if this one was. I don't know if that one was about that blue moon.
1: According to the text message, you bought the first Tara Cement record.
0: Did I?
1: Gina.
0: Really?
1: Well, a text message. Have you got another Gina?
0: Well, it's not me sending text messages to myself, Joseph.
1: It wouldn't be Jana, would it?
0: It's not Jana because her name's come up as Jana, so I don't know who this Gina is.
1: There's no phone number. They've been cancelled. No. I can't tell you who it is.
0: Tell us who you are, Gina.
1: But Jana did text.
0: Yes, she did.
1: Your lovely sister.
0: So she is listening now.
1: She's listening. She tuned in late. Managed to hear Such a Night. What a great choice.
0: One of her favourites.
1: Yes, indeed. And there's another one from Gina. We're listening. Great job so far, Gina.
0: Who we are.
1: I think it might be Jana.
0: I don't think so.
1: Yeah, okay.
0: I think it's somebody else.
1: Well, whoever you are, Gina, give us a call.
0: By the way,
1: if you want to be part of the show, 9457-1718. If you don't want to call, 0456-965-965, you can text the studio.
0: And we have to mention that the song Tar and Cement kind of snuck in there.
1: Odell Smith?
0: Keep it a secret how that got there in the set.
1: You don't have to say
0: between
1: anything.
0: You and me. I know.
1: Yeah, who sang that song? Who wrote the song?
0: Vidal Smith and Adriano Celentano wrote the song.
1: Yes, that's what I meant.
0: Yes, so lucky I knew that. Well, Joseph.

bum, ba bum, ba bum, bum. And my honey, ram-a-lama ding dong, forever. And when I say dip, dip, dip, dip, you know I mean it from the bottom of my.

0: body roll and that's it.
1: There you are. Joseph's rolling his R's here.
0: Oh, I practicing. Can't. It's amazing how he does that.
1: Well, I hope that got everybody up and dancing, Joseph. Yes. I hope that Keith and Yvonne were dancing around their lounge together. They're listening.
0: Well, thank you, Yvonne and Keith. Thank you. You can text me even next Wednesday if you want to.
1: Yes.
0: Also, there's a Joe.
1: My great friend of many, many, many years.
0: You have so many friends.
1: I have quite a few friends, Joseph.
0: That's good because, that's good.
1: Glad Joe is
0: can't do without friends.
1: Yeah. No. That's right. Mm. Keeps us going.
0: And isn't it funny that Yvonne and Keith come under the name of Gina?
1: I don't understand why that happens. That's rather odd.
0: It's really odd. Anything could happen on a Wednesday.
1: Well, you never know. Gremlins in the computer. Mm-hmm. Who knows? Now, we just heard Reet Petit by Jackie Wilson from 1957. One of his it was a number six on the UK singles
0: great song.
1: Chart.
0: Really good.
1: Do you know what Reet Petit means, Joseph?
0: I have no idea. Does it mean again and again?
1: No, it doesn't.
0: repeat.
1: It's apparently slang from the jazz era. The Reet Petit means fantastic or right or excellent. And in the song...
0: What a lot of nonsense. Well, I mean, Reet Petit.
1: Reet Petit.
0: Well, jazz was...

0: it's a bit strange.
1: But in this particular song, though, it describes an attractive woman.
0: Oh, okay.
1: Yeah. And then it was reissued.
0: Yeah, apart from that, he had a good voice.
1: He died young, Jackie Wilson. Yeah, I don't think it was that long ago.
0: I'll check him out.
1: You're right. But the song was reissued in 1986 and it made it to number one
0: into a movie?
1: UK. No, as a single.
0: Mm-hmm.
1: And it was in the charts in the UK for over 4 weeks.
0: Well, that would have boosted his superannuation.
1: Well, if he was still alive. I hope so. And before that we had...
0: Oh, hang on. Go on.
1: Yes, we had... Who put the bomb?
0: In the bomb.
1: That's right. And that was by Barry Mann.
0: A great song, singer-songwriter.
1: A novelty song.

0: know something? If I hadn't written a song like this, I would have been rich. Dong, ding, dong. Come with me. Not many lyrics, much of the lyrics, but catchy tune.
1: It's a catchy tune. Yeah. I think both, I put these two together because I just always thought these two songs complement one another.
0: Yes, they do. They sound similar.
1: They do. Come Go With Me by the Del Vikings from 1957 that made it to...
0: 1957. Yes, I just came... The following year, no, the previous year, I was still at Salesian College in Sunbury. They locked me up. There you go.
1: Well, that song featured in several films, including American Graffiti, which has a great soundtrack.
0: You know, you're so knowledgeable. I only pretend that I'm knowledgeable, but you actually are.
1: I am pretending. You can look all this up.
0: Oh, Jean is with me until six. Come on.
1: And then we had Mr. Sandman by the Cordettes, and that was from 1954, and it made it to all the way to number one on the Billboard charts.
0: Now, Jean, I've got to tell you that it's 4:58 and a bit, so yes. We've only got time for this one.
1: Okay.
0: So after the 5 o'clock news, yes. We've got music from the 70s onwards.
1: We do.
0: Aren't we lucky?

0: Well, that finishes up our hour of 50s and 60s music, Joseph. That was
1: You've
0: the
1: been
0: Chapel.
1: Copying my show.
0: I have. One Fine Day by the Chiffons, written by Jerry Goffin and Carole King.
1: Didn't they write some
0: They wrote some great songs.
1: Well, stand by for the news.
2: Hang on, it'd be better if I put that on. Stand by for the news, and after the 5 o'clock news, we've got music from the 70s.
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5: Hello, I'm Shannon Kirkwood. The federal government says the 50-day fuel reserve is the centrepiece of next Tuesday's budget. The Community Radio Network's Noah Seckham reports from Canberra.
6: Labor has committed a $10 billion package to bolster fuel and fertiliser reserves onshore, increasing fuel capacity in Australia from 30 to 50 days. Energy Minister Chris Bowen says the funding will go to developing a government-owned storage facility, which would allow fuel to be directed to areas in need.
7: Could be sent to those areas of shortage like we had in regional New South Wales and across the board in regional areas. That would have been very handy, and that's what we're building for the future.
6: The Prime Minister says today's announcement aims to protect Australians from international shocks.
5: Opposition leader Angus Taylor says the announcement is too little too late, while the National Farmers Federation says the package is a welcome step toward building the sovereign capability required to protect the nation's food system by securing fuel and fertiliser supply. Save the Children says it would like to see the children of ISIS-linked Australian women given the chance of a normal life. Four ISIS brides and their 9 children are due to touch down in Australia today. The AFP says a number of the ISIS-affiliated women will face prosecution. CEO of Save the Children, Matt Tinkler, told the ABC the children should be given an opportunity to thrive in Australia.
8: There's also specialist psychosocial support that can be applied, de-radicalisation, reintegration programs, therapeutic care, as the AFP Commissioner said today. These programs need to be applied now to these kids to allow them to integrate safely, securely and sustainably back into the Australian culture and into the Aussie way of life.
5: Home Affairs Minister Tony Burke says the government is not repatriating the group and is not supporting it, while Shadow Home Affairs Minister John O'Dunham says the government should have done more to prevent the cohort from returning. Victoria's Chief Commissioner Mike Bush says many resources are being dedicated to respond to organised crime syndicates in the state. A spate of fires at licensed premises have been allegedly linked to serious organised crime groups or networks. Chief Commissioner Bush says young people have been tasked to commit the alleged crimes with the use of technology targeting the adult entertainment trade.
9: What we are determined to work out is what's the real motive behind these crimes. There are a number of theories, and at the moment they remain theories, although we have a body of evidence that might take us in a particular direction. But we are open to all possibilities and eventualities.
5: It will feel like winter in parts of southeast Australia tomorrow, with snow at low levels in Tasmania and Victoria. With Thursday's forecast is the Bureau of Meteorology's Dean Narramore.
10: Also, it'll be showers, hail, thunder and very strong winds. Also, like to see those strong winds and showers move into southeastern parts of New South Wales as well. But notice this huge high-pressure system in the Great Australian Bight. That extends a ridge right across pretty much the rest of Australia. So that's going to see drier and cooler conditions spread across much of the country as well.
5: And Australians will join candlelight vigils this evening to honour the lives lost to domestic and family violence. At some vigils, victims, survivors and advocates will be sharing stories of resilience on this National Domestic Violence Remembrance Day. Femicide Watch says 23 Australian women have been lost to violence this year. The National Domestic Violence and Sexual Assault Helpline can be reached on 1800 737 732. Turning to sport now, South Sydney's Alex Johnston has officially signed with the PNG Chiefs. The NRL's greatest ever try scorer has also apologised for making the announcement last week, as he wasn't aware the deal had not been finalised. Johnston joins Jerome Luai in signing with the PNG club, which is due to enter the NRL in 2028.
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2: The latest forecast for Wednesday, the 6th of May. Showers, possible small hail later tonight. Westerly winds 20 to 30 k's per hour. Current city temperature on 17. It's all downhill from now on. Thursday, a minimum of 7, maximum of 14. Showers easing. Possible snow in the mountains up to from 600 metres above sea level. There you go. This is one of the first cold fronts for the year. Really bad. But next week is looking pretty good. Now, Thursday, showers easing. Showers on Friday, 17. Saturday shower 2 and 17, and Sunday shower 2, never 3, 17.
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0: 10 minutes past five and it's 17 degrees in the city and I've got a very cool lady across the road here. Cool lady. Gina is your name,
1: Joseph.
0: From Bulleen. Yeah.
1: Well, as promised, we've started the third hour with some songs from the 70s.
0: Nice catchy tune, isn't it?
1: It is. That one came from 1976 and it made it to number five in Australia.
0: Mm.
1: And it's classed as a novelty record.
0: Yeah, and, you know, the disco music.
1: That's right.
0: That was one of the first songs I think I heard. Disco. I love disco music.
1: We had a bit of fun with the disco. I remember going to places like Madison's and Monsoon.
0: Yes, well, now they can't go to these places anymore because you may come out alive. You may not.
1: You may not. That's right.
0: Okay, well, we've got music from the 70s and we'll continue on with it. And 9457 1718. We can put you on air if you come on air with us. You're welcome. Or you can text 0456 965 965.
2: Oh, well, I saw a crazy chick running down the street. I said, who, pretty baby, why the ready beat? She said, wow, why square, don't you dig the scene? Daddy Cool's a playing on that music machine. Daddy who?
3: Daddy Cool.
2: Daddy who?

0: Oh, Gina, you got a lot to back announce.
1: I do. And as we can hear, Joseph, the songs were a lot longer back in, in the 70s.
0: When I do my normal show next week, back to normal, in between 5 and 6, I put songs that are about 5 or 6 minutes. I wonder why.
1: Well, they're longer songs, yes.
0: No, there is a reason.
1: There is a I know the reason. Yes, okay.
0: I need to go to the ladies.
1: The ladies, I hope not.
0: There you go.
1: Well,
0: yes.
1: Jason was saying you're very regular.
0: I've been here for 3 hours and a bit. Yes. We've got a text message from Stephen. I'm going to play a song very, very soon.
1: Okay. We also had a text message from Glenda, which ties in very nicely with the song we just heard, Blue Jeans by the Skyhawks. Glenda.
0: Yes, that's right, because the text messages have been hidden by
1: Yes, what's on the screen.
0: Because we try and accommodate our listeners.
1: We do.
0: We're here to entertain. Am I cutting you off? That's my intention.
1: Yes. But I'll get my 2 cents worth in, don't worry. Because that song, Glenda, Keith, and I think Leanne, his daughter as well, and I wrote a line dance to that song.
0: Really?
1: I was listening to it one day on the radio on my way to work and I thought, I didn't think of that before, but that's a great country song. You don't think of the Skyhawks as being country
0: sort of
1: artists.
0: Yeah.
1: But that
0: but
1: particular
0: song. You love country
1: song,
0: music, don't you?
1: I do.
0: Is that perhaps your favourite music, country music?
1: No, the 50s and 60s music
0: is
1: really? My favourite.
0: Because sometimes when you do a show with Keith, I often think that you're very knowledgeable with country music.
1: Well,
0: or you might be pretending, I don't know.
1: I might be pretending, yes. But I've been going to Tamworth for the past 26 years. And
0: you got special boots?
1: No. I don't.
0: But line dancing, don't you need special boots?
1: Well, I have special shoes, but they're not
0: special
1: boots.
0: Shoes.
1: Yeah.
0: Oh, okay.
1: Not with my feet.
0: I love cutting you off.
1: Now, I shall back announce the rest of the song. So before
0: no interruption.
1: No interruptions, you sure?
0: Yep.
1: Okay.
0: The weather, by the way.
1: Heaven Must Be Missing an Angel by Tavares, which came out in 1976, and it was a single from their debut album, Sky High. And previous to that, we had one of my favourites from the era, Right Back Where We Started From by Maxine Nightingale. That was in 1975, and it got to number 4 in Australia. Mm-hmm. It was one of Junna's favourites,
0: yes,
1: too, I know. She had the album, I believe.
0: Mm-hmm.
1: And then, of course, the first one we heard was Daddy Cool by Daddy Cool, and I thought we had to listen to that after having heard Daddy Cool by Boney M.
0: Okay.
1: But that goes all the way back to, do you know what year, Joseph?
0: 73.
1: Close, 71.
0: Oh, well, near enough.
1: That's right. And it was from their debut album, Daddy Who? Daddy Cool.
0: Cool.
1: Of course. There we go.
0: Now, this is for Stephen. Thank you for your request. Hope it plays.

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0: Well, I don't know. If that song didn't get people dancing around their kitchens, Joseph, yes. I don't know what will.
1: And what a comeback version. I mean, Los Bravos had the original and they had a lot of success with that song.
0: I love both versions.
1: That was
0: 1966 and then it was 1978 that Belle Epoque brought
1: this one out. That was 66 and it was such a good song.
0: Such a good song.
1: And then they thought, well, let's cover it again.
0: And it was great again.
1: Mm.
0: Indeed. That meant it actually made it to number one in Australia, the 1978 version.
1: There you go. Yeah. It's 5:41. I didn't mean to cut you off, but it is 5:41.
0: It's 5:41. You're telling me to hurry up, Joseph. Well, before that, we had another great song from the 70s, I Can't Stand the Rain by Eruption.
1: Love it. You've been copying my show. I'll forgive you.
0: We do have similar tastes, I know that.
1: Thank you.
0: That's why I listen to your show. Of course.
1: Oh, my head.
0: Now, did you know, Joseph, that song came out in 1978, I Can't Stand the Rain, and it was in Rolling Stone's magazine, 500 Greatest Songs of All Time, at number 197.
1: Oh, lovely.
0: So that's quite an achievement. Now, before that, we played a request for
1: Stephen.
0: Stephen,
1: most people I know think I'm crazy. Well, that's true. thank you, Stephen, for the request. I don't think you've ever texted me. I don't think you know Gina, do you? Mentioned Glenda before.
0: Yes,
1: you're doing a great job.
0: Glenda.
1: Amazing job.
0: Thank you, Glenda.
1: And you're so knowledgeable. Google handy?
0: It's very handy indeed.
1: What could we do before? Ronnie Lopes doesn't have a phone. He's not Google.
0: He does Google things.
1: I've seen him. He reckons he doesn't have a computer, but I think he does.
0: Well, I think he uses his phone like a computer.
1: No, but also, you know what he does? Because he doesn't want to switch it on at home, he goes to his daughter's place and uses that daughter's electricity.
0: and Wi-Fi.
1: Michael said that I should be really worried about you're doing such a great job. And by the way, the Tabarets were all brothers.
0: I didn't know that.
1: Well, there you go.
0: I think
1: he Googled before you.
0: Oh, he did. Oh, well, I was going to and forgot all about it,
1: Michael,
0: actually.
1: From Brazuica.
0: Well, how did you pronounce it, Joseph?
1: What's that?
0: I would have said Tavares.
1: Tavares? Tavares? I don't know.
0: It's German. Well, they're German, so I don't know.
1: Tavares sounds good. Tavares doesn't sound good, no.
0: Sounds kind of... Well, I don't know.
1: Yeah.
0: I don't know how to pronounce it.

0: and Roll is King by ELO.
1: Back I had the mic off. You'll have to start again.
0: I'll start. What a great song that is.
1: Yeah, that's a beauty. And Michael would have loved that song.
0: Enjoyed
1: from
0: that.
1: Brunswick. Yeah.
0: Rock and Roll is King by ELO from 1983. Made it to number 13 on the Australian charts from their album Secret Message. And before that was Boy from New York City, a cover by the Manhattan Transfer of a song that came out in 1964 by the Ad Libs, who were a soul group.
1: Mm.
0: And you know, Joseph,
1: yeah.
0: I have been to see the Manhattan Transfer 4 times.
1: Have you?
0: I have. It was my favourite.
1: My God, you
0: group.
1: Must be so wealthy.
0: Well, tickets weren't quite as expensive back in those days.
1: Oh,
0: I went to see them at the Hilton twice.
1: Did you? God.
0: Yes, fantastic.
1: Hilton.
0: They do such a good show. Great group.
1: You know, there's some of the events of the day. Would you like to hear some?
0: I would like to
1: because
0: hear some.
1: Because I don't think we've got a CD in the... Is that number 3 there? Is that correct? Would that be correct?
0: For the next song?
1: Oh, yes, it is.
0: Yes, it is.
1: We are ready. Okay. Now, did you know that it's Orson Welles? You remember him?
0: I do. Actually, I think I know what you're going to say.
1: Well, he was born in... he died at the age of 70 in 1985. American director, producer, writer, actor, and he was the one that made people jump from a balcony.
0: War of the Worlds, that's right.
1: Well, I saw that movie, the original one. It was so good. You know, there were follow-ups with Tom Cruise.
0: Yes.
1: Not the same, but the one in the 60s was... just fabulous.
0: The best.
1: And Bob Seger's birthday today, and he was famous for that old, beautiful old time rock and roll. Remember that song?
0: Yes.
1: And I might play that next week. You never know.
0: Put it on your list.
1: Okay. Now, also George Clooney's birthday. And,
0: happy birthday to George.
1: And yes.
0: I wonder if he's celebrating in his house in Como.
1: Well, he's got one there. Yeah. I had coffee with him in 2013.
0: Did you?
1: Yes, I did.
0: I didn't know that.
1: We just waved. he's an amazing actor.
0: Actually,
1: isn't he?

0: I have a friend who is a spitting image of George Clooney. Really? People have actually stopped him in
1: pretty
0: the street.
1: Pretty good-looking guy, isn't he?
0: He's a pretty good-looking guy.
1: He found the right place to live, but he also bought another property in France now.
0: Did he?
1: There you go. Now, this is really quite a sad story. You might remember the clips of this. The Hindenburg German airship caught fire and exploded, killing 35 people of 97 people on board in 1937. You know those airships?
0: I think apparently it was because someone lit a cigarette.
1: Well, fancy lighting a cigarette made out of plastic. Exactly. Come on.
0: And the gas that was...
1: Also, White Christmas was published in 1942. Irving Berlin's song became the largest selling record of all times. It was featured in the Bing Crosby film Holiday Inn.
0: Beautiful
1: and
0: movie.
1: That fabulous.
0: Yes. I love that film.
1: Are you as young as me? You remember Graham Kennedy?
0: Of course I do. Yes.
1: You do?
0: Yes. He was not in great favour with the Italians for a while there. He made some comments that upset the Italians.
1: But then eventually he became really popular because he went to Rome and he said, everybody's whistling the song Volare. And so Volare became the number one song in Melbourne. Well, Australia anyway.
0: Yes.
1: Well, Melbourne Tonight hosted the program for 23 years. It began in 1957. Let's see. A year before that, we bought the TV. There you go.
0: It would have been
1: Chrysler,
0: later.
1: We had a Chrysler Classic TV spinning. It used to spin. The legs were in the same spot, but you could turn the TV.
0: Really?
1: Oh, yeah. Well, we lived in Clifton Hill.
0: We lived in Kew, but ours was an Astor, if I remember correctly.
1: And Friends is the final program aired in USA television in 2004. It began in 1990.

0: guess what, Gina?
1: This is it. We got to the end, Joseph.
0: That's fantastic. Yeah. Thank you for supplying the music today.
1: It was a lot of fun, Joseph. I really enjoyed it.
0: What I love about doing shows with others is that if I let them provide the music, I don't have to do anything at home.
1: It gives you a rest.
0: And I do the first hour. That's enough.
1: Nice. And it's great for us to get a chance to showcase music that we like.
0: Thank you very much for coming in and really providing the music. We had a lot of good feedback today. We had a bit of fun. I cut you off many times, but that was intentional.
1: I managed to get my little say in.
0: And the pleasure was all yours, by the way.
1: It was. You know that, don't you? Yes, I do. That's right.
0: Well, chaff on our Jason is next.
1: Jason is on. Great.
0: And I'll be back next week. Chaff on our...
1: I'll be listening.
0: Happy Mother's Day, by the way, and Grandmother's Day. And it's kind of...
1: Neither of which I am.
0: And it's going to be cold. You're not.
1: No, I'm not a mother, not a grandmother. I'm a godmother.
0: Oh, well, that's good enough.
1: That'll count. Yes.
0: Ciao.
1: Ciao.
0: See ya.
1: Ciao, everyone.

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2: Hello, I'm Shannon Kirkwood. Australia's livestock and rural transporters say the newly announced billion-litre national fuel reserve must reach the regions when supply fails. The permanent government-owned fuel security reserve will be established as part of a bid to protect energy sovereignty. It's part of a $10 billion Australian fuel and security resilience package, which will also increase fuel capacity in Australia from 30 to 50 days. The Australian Livestock and Rural Transporters Association says the test will be whether the fuel and fertiliser security facility will work outside the capital cities. A warning, the following story contains the name of an Indigenous person who has died. The NT government says three staff from the Child Protection Department have been stood down. The Minister for Child Protection has launched an investigation into the events prior to the death of five-year-old Kumanjai little baby in Alice Springs. It's been reported by The Australian today, in the 6 weeks before her disappearance, a number of notifications about her welfare were made to the Child Protection Department. NT Shadow Minister Chansey Paik has questioned the decision by the minister, saying Aboriginal families are being demonised.
3: Any political interference in child protection matters is absolutely concerning. What I am absolutely concerned about is the narrative going around that somehow that Aboriginal families do not care for their children or are not in the capacity to give that level of care.
2: A bomb threat to an aged care facility with Holocaust survivors and the intimidation of young Jewish school students. The Royal Commission into Anti-Semitism and Social Cohesion has been hearing from witnesses for a third day. The Chief Executive of Jewish Care Victoria, Gail Smith, told the hearing after October 7, 2023, the organisation had to set up a new incident register for anti-Semitic incidents due to increased frequency and severity. While university student Blake Shaw, who works part-time at a Jewish primary school, recalled an incident during an excursion in Melbourne last year.
4: There was a group of about five or six students that were sort of circling, getting close to us, and then one stepped forward, really looking down on him, and started saying Free Free Palestine, laughing, went back to the group and they all started laughing together.
2: The federal opposition says it's deeply disappointed the government has scrapped funding for the Inland Rail project. Infrastructure Minister Catherine King has confirmed the rail, which links Melbourne to Brisbane, would effectively stop at parks in the New South Wales Central West. Analysis shows the project could cost more than $45 billion. Opposition leader Angus Taylor has criticised the decision.
5: We've seen the pressure on these roads of the container freight that we see on trucks going through there. This was a real opportunity to take those pressures away. But it's also going to have a big impact on regional communities.
2: Overseas, the International Society for Human Rights says the resurgence of measles across Bangladesh is a grave human rights issue as well as a health crisis. Tens of thousands of suspected cases have recently been reported, with hundreds of confirmed and symptomatic deaths, the majority of those affecting children under the age of five. UNICEF says it believes this to be the worst single measles outbreak globally in more than a decade. And the 46th eruptive episode of Hawaii's Kilauea volcano continues, with lava spitting out from the summit. To sport, three Australians will be in action on day three of the Italian Open. Alexander Vukic, Daria Kazakina and Ila Tomljanovic will be on court in their first round matches tonight and early tomorrow morning. Talia Gibson, Maya Joint and Alex Demonor are all in the second round.
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8: Here we go with a quick look at you. I say quick, it's never quick when I do it, is it? So sit back, put the kettle on, put your feet up. The next 20 minutes, we're going to talk about the weather. No, we're not. Quick look at Wednesday weather for Hump Day Wednesday. It's turning bad. It's not looking good. For the rest of the night, 95% chance of rain. I'm going to assume that's going to come in because we've not had it all day so far. But we're in our little box here, so it may have already started. So if you're out there on the roads, make sure you get your lights on, your wipers going, and all that safety malarkey that they try to do on the radio. radio and they don't know what they're talking about. So, very high chance of showers with possible small hail later tonight. Winds at northwesterly 15 to 25 kilometres per hour, turning westerly later this evening. Tomorrow, it's going to be another wet one. The low is 7, it's turning chilly. The high is 14. Crikey. 90% chance of rain, 1 to 9 mil. High chance of showers, most likely in the morning. Snow falling above 600 metres. That's deep. Have you got a shovel? Because, like, what is the highest building in Melbourne? Because if it's, like, 600 metres... Oh, I see, above the level of 600 metres. Phew, I was going to say, I've known, a couple of inches or centimetres of rain, but of snow, but never 600 metres. If you're above 600 metres, I don't think we are here in downtown Heidelberg, so I think we could be all right. But if you're heading out in them there hills, just be warned, it is a possible thing. And also... a chance of a possible thunderstorm in the southeast suburbs in the morning tomorrow. Small hail also tomorrow morning. Winds westerly, southwesterly, 20 to 30 kilometres per hour. But for the rest of it, that 90% is more than likely going to be rain, not snow, if you're low down. Friday, 10 to low, 17 to high, more rain, 90% chance of showers. Doesn't mention the old snow on there. Quick look for the weekend. Yes, wet again, 17 to high, 70% chance of rain. There you go. Don't go into too much detail because it all changes by then. Sunday, which is Mother's Day, 17 is the high, 50% chance of rain. So make sure you take Mum somewhere nice and somewhere warm if you're out and about this weekend. In the meantime, I'm going to do this now because didn't Gina do absolutely fantastic? Yeah, give her a round of applause. Can Gina come back next week and no Joseph? No. Oh, they're yapping next door. They're not lying. But thank you to Joseph and thank you to Gina. They both did very well. Thank you. Well, John, we'll give you a round of applause. Yeah, fantastic stuff. We'll catch you again soon, we hope.
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11: 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Not bad language, just gibberish, some dodgy English stuff and the occasional attempt at humour. You've been warned.
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0: here, Dr. Yes. Good. You must understand, this interview must be purely off the record.
1: I can assure you that anything you say to me will go into one ear and out of the other.
0: Yes, that doesn't altogether surprise me.

0: more. There's more. I thought it was ending then. Emily, wasn't it? Emily Pankhurst, yes, the racing. The original suffragette.
1: I had to tell you.
0: You're not a suffragette.
1: Oh, no, what's the time?
0: Time is 6:15 precisely, and we have been reliably informed by our weather watchers out there. It's pinging it down. Well, it's towards the city anyway, so not sure if it is in downtown Heidelberg. If only we had a window. Say we're in a box, as in the studio. There's padded walls for some reason. Yes, that's an obvious reason. And then the studio is like in the station sort of thing in a box. So even if we've got windows like to the studio next door, but that's not outside. And then the studio bit, and then that goes into sort of like behind the scenes. At the shopping centre, sort of tucked away behind the bins. And then the shopping centre is in a big box. So in the studio, if you scream, nobody can hear you scream. Unless you've got a microphone, you broadcast, I suppose, yeah, that's quite handy. So, but yeah, we can't see outside. So if it's raining where you are, do take care. It's in for, well, right till the weekend, according to the idiot doing the weather earlier. Well, yes, thank you again to Gina and Joseph. Yes, great job by Gina. Catch you again soon. Great performance and some great music. I did say, because Joseph popped up off for a couple of minutes during one of the records, and I said, "Oh, did you pick the records and the music today?" And he said, "Yeah, yeah." I said, "I tell you, I thought it sounded good when I was driving in earlier. I mean, using public transport because it's free. That's it. That's the one." Anyway, I hope you had a good week. Yes, we went mental last week with the old young ones with our classic comedy. I'll tell you what, it's knackered us out. So we've got no classic comedy with Richard this week. We're still sort of... Richard informs me that he is laid down in a dark room with a damp edition of the Inner FM newsletter over his brow still after the epic thing of Series 2 of The Young Ones last week. So we thought we'd have a week off and we'd reconvene and do another comedy next week. In the meantime, we've still got our J Triple Play. We've got to sort out which one it was. We had a bit of Curiosity Killed the Cat. Number one, and David Bowie, Suffragette City, track number two. So is it going to be David Bowie or Curiosity Killed the Cat? We shall find out in after the next track. All the usual features have returned this week. We're turning it up to 11. Wah! I don't care. No way. Just take that tongue. Ugh. Transvision Vamp, baby, I don't care.

0: we're in that sort of mood tonight. Transmission. We are doing Transmission on 96.5. Nice little link there. Write that one down. That's a good one to use again. Transvision lap. Yeah, but it's radio, so there you go. Baby, I don't care. That is from a... there's a little story here. We've got a J Triple Pay to sort out in a second. I stumbled across an old CD, and it was... do you remember those... Now That's What I Call Music? 55. No, that's right. Yeah, and yeah, they went on forever. I remember when they actually first started, they were on vinyl. And for the first couple of ones, there was a pig on the front cover, and it did the adverts as well. But they went on and they went on. Now, I started buying CDs. I reckon I got in about, because I had some on cassette, the early teens, and then probably went over to CD for the late teens up until about... the high 20s, I'm just trying to remember. But they went on, a bit like me, and they went on, and they went on. I do think they went over 100 eventually, and then it was like the narrow album of the 80s, the narrow album of this and that, and whatever, blah, blah, blah. But I found this one. It is the narrow, that's what I call music, forgotten hits of the 80s. And I had a little, oh, I thought, oh, wow, I've got to play that. And I thought, oh, no, I've got to play that this week. Oh, I'm going to play that. So we've got several songs on the playlist, of which that was one from that album. Some of them more forgotten than others. There's a couple there we might squeeze in that you might not have heard of at all. Or you think, crikey, yeah, that was a one-off. Or no, they're not necessarily one-hit wonders, but ones that sort of maybe have passed through the cracks of time of being played on the radio or whatever. But I think they were a sort of one-hit wonder at the time. Transvision Vamp, Baby, I Don't Care. Was she called? I'm thinking of the wrong lady who was the lead singer. I'm thinking of Wendy somebody. But anyway, no. So we've got a few more from that album. We started off with two, of course, David Bowie and Suffragette City. That was song number two. Number one was Curiosity Killed the Cat. Could we get the imaginary producer to wander in with the roulette wheel, please? And if you're new to the show, where the hell have you been? Welcome along. And basically, we've got an old dodgy roulette wheel that we pinch from the bins behind the old casino. And all the red ones, we've just gone over with the number one. All the black ones, we've gone over with the number two. We spin the ball, which whichever one it lands on will have three songs from that artist. So it's number one, Curiosity Killed the Cat, who was sort of like a poppy. Yeah, there's a bit sort of poppy for what we normally play, but a good tune from the 80s. They had all sorts of hits, a few other ones. He was called Betty. He was like an attractive, suave gentleman, and wore a beret, the lead singer, Ben something, I think he was called. But will we have three songs from Curiosity Killed the Cat, or three from David Bowie? So place your bets. Number one, Curiosity, as they went on and called themselves, because just easier. Or two, will it be David Bowie? So one or two, make your mind up, spin the wheel. What do you reckon? Curiosity Killed the Cat, number one. David Bowie, number two. Final bets, no more bets. Go responsibly. No more bets, please. There you go. It's landed it. Oh, number two, of course. Yeah, with Curiosity Killed the Cat, that was fine for one-off pop song. But no, three songs from David Bowie. That one there, that was number one, obviously, even though it was number two in the order, but you see what I mean. We'll have one around 7 o'clock, and we'll have one from David Bowie right at the end of the show before we hand over to the Shake Up Radio Show at 8 o'clock, which is with Ashley, but we'll talk about that a little bit later. Yeah, and we're sort of we're a good mix of David Bowie songs. So that was obviously a very old classic. We got a good new one, and I think we got a good sort of middle of the road classic as well in the middle. I was going to do the old pub one, the Let's Dance, but we did play that a couple of weeks ago when we were with Patrick filling in for knockoffs a couple of weeks. And it's not that, you know, it's not been, that was 3 weeks ago, it was played on the radio, but I thought, oh no, I'll play another one. So we're going to do that. So, yes, yeah, so three from David Bowie, our GTA, our Grand Theft Auto song, we'll do that, our Stolen Hi-Fi, Dennis dance track, our Big Cheese, and a couple of tracks. I'll point them out as we go along from our narrow, that's what we call music, forgotten hits of the 80s. If we're playing something from the 80s, then that's probably a good hint that that one's coming off that album.
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0: 6 till 8 show. Oh, I know CDs used to jump back in the day. I know that what we call music 80s one. That would have done, but our little sound file jumped thing then. I don't think it was queued up properly, all right? So we'll just do that again. It's the end. 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
3: Seamless. 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
0: The
3: aptly named Wednesday 6
0: till 8 show. Well, the jingle could jump. It's like clockwork, I'm telling you, this show.
4: Oh, look at that. It says tick-tock.

0: at that, it says TikTok.
1: No, it's called Like Clockwork, but it did say TikTok. Yeah, we'll be hearing from the Orange Man a little bit later in the show. The Boomtown Rats, they're Like Clockwork. That's one of their hits that doesn't always get played. It's the Mondays one and the old... the other one that always gets played, but not that one. So I thought we'd give that one a play. Do you like that one? Like Clockwork, the Boomtown Rats. I was trying to remember Wendy earlier. Thanks to the captain who's texted in. You can do the same. 0456 965 965. That's the text number. I was trying to think of the lady, the Wendy lady from Transvision Vamp. I always want to say Transmission because it's like radio and aerials and transmitters and that, but it's Transvision Vamp. It was Wendy James. Of course it was. I could see her in my mind. She was a lovely lady. She had that sort of Bobby Brown... blonde hair. Yeah, it was blonde hair, like a bob. She always reminded me of the Dempsey Makepeace lady as well. Right, I'm going off on one, but yeah, it was Wendy James from that group. So thank you very much to the captain who's listening at work in the kitchens over there in Borough on the old internet. And yeah, if you miss the show, you can listen, of course, on the podcast. But if you're outside the transmission area, not the transvision area, of course, you can jump online, innerfm.org.au. Just hit the button there, right in the bottom of the screen, I think it is. And you can listen to the live wherever you are in the world. Speaking of wherever you are in the world, I've got a couple of texts through on the line. Somebody's like hit the button twice. I think it's spam text. They're going on about bungee jumping in Bali. I don't think it was meant for me. Unless Joseph... Did Joseph and Gina... Because, like, when I get ready for the show, I can't obviously hear what they're doing because I'm in the studio doing my own things. Were they talking about bungee jumping in Bali? I don't know. If you were Joseph and Gina, I think that text was for you. If not, I think it was just spam. So there you go. Right, Forgotten Hits of the 80s. We're playing a few songs from there. We'll do our stolen hi-fi in a bit. We'll jump across to South Australia again and play you a great tune from them. Dennis Dance track, The Big Cheese, mentioned that. The GTA track. We've sort of got the GTA track and the instrumental track rolled up in the price of one this evening. We don't always do the instrumental track. We've taken it over with the Grand Theft Auto track, but the Grand Theft Auto track is a great bit of instrumental music, so I thought I'd combine the two. Right, somebody who is on the text line, he's not sending spam. I don't know if you're interested in doing some bungee jumping in Bali, Tim, but he's tuned in, and he's well, and he's listening. Yeah, just before you're on the text line, I'm not going to read it all out, but it's something about doing those where you're strapped to somebody. Yeah, I'm confused now. If you did send that and you meant it for me, I've got no idea. Like you listening to me, I've got no idea what you're talking about for each other. I suppose now I know how it feels. Fair enough, fair enough. Well, do you want a stolen hi-fi next? Cross over to South Australia. In the meantime, what a waste. Oh, speak.

0: Ian Dury and the Blockheads, what a waste. It is 6:39, the aptly named Wednesday 6 to 8 show. We are going to play a little bit from Monday's Hernando's Hideaway. Now, Uncle Max was talking all things Alien on Monday. If you did catch the show, it was a good, a great show on Monday. Well done to Uncle Max. Now, he was talking at one point, it was all about aliens and things, and he had this little clip, which he's very kindly lent me this clip to play, because it was very funny, and I thought, can I pinch it? So, so the theme was aliens and space and all that sort of business, and then there was a news flash. So just pretend there's a news flash. We have to cross over to the President of the United States of America, and he's got an update for us.
1: As you remember, I recently directed the Secretary of War, and I figured this was a good crowd because I know you people, you're really into that. I don't know if I am, but you... So I'm pleased to report today. I thought I'd save it for this crowd because you're a little bit out there, you know, a little bit. To begin releasing government files relating to UFOs and unexplained aerial phenomena.
2: Ooh, that's a big one.
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1: My, what is that all about? Phenomena.
0: Oh, Donald, the gift that keeps giving and giving.
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is the one. Every Wednesday between 6 and 8, we are here doing our malarkey. No Richard this week, unfortunately. We did overdo it a bit with the old Young Ones Series 2 last week. If you want to hear that, go to our podcast page and have a little listen. We played, of course, all the music from the show. And in the second series, all six episodes had amazing bands on there. There was the famous one, of course, with Lemmy and Motorhead and Telestation music. And then the intro to Ace of Spades. What else was there? Madness were on it again for the second one. I think they did Our House. John Otway was in there the last one. I'm just trying to think. If I had my sneaky little list, then I would do it. Yeah, there's another. Anyway, so yeah, series two of the Young Ones we did last week. So listen back to last week's show on the program page on the Inner FM website. Because we spread it out over a couple of weeks. We did series one 2 weeks before that. So last week it was series two, and then not the week before, but the week before that. Go through them all and you'll find it. We did series one and played the music, but there were only five episodes that did have music in the first series. So and we talk about the show, play a few little clips, and yeah, good fun it was as well. But yeah, because we threw all the stuff at it last week, we thought we'd just take a bit of a break this week talking classic comedy, but we'll no doubt be back with Richard next week. And I've got a sneaky idea for one for we've not done it before, because we've sort of done most of them before when we were over on Wow FM over in South Australia, but we can obviously do them all again here because you've not heard them here. So I'm pretty sure it's a comedy we didn't even cover before the first time round. So we didn't do all of them, obviously, but yeah, hopefully if the stars align, we'll be back with Richard talking more British classic comedy next week. The text line is at least it's working. That's good. Stephen said, can you play Sex and Drugs and Rock and Roll? But that, no, that's just what we do in the studio during the records. I see. Yeah, we played Ian Dury and What a Waste. We did have that one, I think, a couple of weeks ago when we had Ian Dury as the J Triple Play, three artists. But I was just about to say, I'll see if I can sneak it in later, because I've already done the one, and we've got the rule is with the J Triple Play, three songs from that same artist, and there isn't like a double play. So I was just about to sort of like make a few excuses, and then you very kindly have texted back in and say, if not, any Depeche Mode. Fantastic. Yeah, I'll dig out a Depeche Mode one, Stephen, and we'll play that one a little bit later in the show. Thank you very much for... You just got in time, but definitely we will do Sex and Drugs and Rock and Roll on another one. But yeah, Ian Dury and the Blockheads, just really getting back into the music again. We did have them, as I say, the J Triple Play a few weeks. But if there's an artist, and we've done Depeche Mode as well, so yeah, it fits right in with the music on the show here. So we've done them as the J Triple Play, but I'll dig it. Give us a few suggestions, Stephen, because I'll probably go for a few of the obvious ones. Don't do the old plinky plunky, just can't get enough, I just can't get, yeah, because yeah, we've all heard that one. Give us a suggestion of two or three, and we'll have a dig around and try and dig one out for you a little bit later. So text back with a few more suggestions. In the meantime, we're going to go across to South Australia to a show called High Fidelity, where we steal one of the tracks from the local artist over in South Australia. Usual story. Here's Shannon to tell you all about it anyway.

Hi, this is Shannon from High Fidelity, a show on Wow FM over in Adelaide. Each Sunday night on the show, I showcase the best in South Australian music. And when Jason was on Wow FM, he'd pinched some of the music for his show and the Stolen Hi-Fi was born. This is tonight's fine offering of South Australian music on...

Massive in Bangladesh, apparently, where they're originally from. They've relocated to Adelaide, and they're hitting it up on the live music scene over the border in SA and doing pretty well. They're called Dads in the Park, and what was that one? That was Easy Baby. It was suggested by the group that was on High Fidelity with Shannon. I've totally forgotten. I didn't write it down on me little thing here. Like, I don't know. Didn't write it down. I should have written it down, but I didn't. Sorry. Whoever they were, I could look on the Instagram and find out. I'll do that. A good new group, an international group making waves in South Australia. Technically, a stolen hi-fi. They have relocated

So they are now an SA band. So that fits the remit. Wherever they came from originally, doesn't matter, as long as they're from South Australia now. We will give them a bit of a play and a bit of a plug. Bigging up the local music over in SA. Everybody does the local stuff here, so why not pick it up for the South Australian stuff? And a good show as well if you're stuck for something to do on a Sunday night. Not that we don't want you to listen to 96.5 Inner FM, but share the love amongst the community stations. Wow FM 100.5. Just to remember, the time difference is between 6 and 8 on a Sunday night. So I think it's is it the other way around? 6:30 to 8:30 our time. Now, Stephen, I said suggest two or three songs, and he's only done one by Depeche Mode. That one's a bit boring. That one's all right, but just one more. Give me one more try. Stephen was texting through. He wanted a bit of Sex and Drug and Rock and Roll. We already played Ian during the Blockheads. Any Depeche Mode. I said to text two or three. He texts one. Just text me another one, and I'll pick the one I like the best out of the two that you suggested. How about that? And we'll look that one up and give it a bit of a buzz in a sec. Right, we've got our second of the three J Triple Plays coming up, which is David Bowie this evening. Right, let's carry on with the music. Let's go back to our little Now album that we found in the old op shop. It's the unforgotten hits of the 80s, one of those Now albums. How many of them did you collect? Did you collect them all on CD? I suppose CD was the main format until they stopped doing them, because I remember all the CDs I had were obviously like from late teens to I reckon late 20s. I didn't sort of want them anymore. And it must have been around the time when I was moving here to Australia, and I thought, yeah, that's extra crap to put in a box, to put in a shipping container. So I sold them all on eBay. But they were, people were collecting them, and obviously the lower down numbers were worth more, because obviously they were older, and not so many people had them anymore. So it was weird. I probably ended up getting more money for them than I originally paid for them. But what Now album was your highest one that you ever bought, or did you collect them? Do let us know. Be intrigued to know. I didn't go very high, but imagine trying to start the collection off again from the very first Now album. I think the first, in the single digits, we're all definitely on vinyl. I know like the first three or four were definitely on vinyl, and then they might have started coming out on cassette and then later onto CD. But what was the highest number of the regular albums they released? It's normally about two or three a year, wasn't it, those compilation CDs? So what was the highest album that you ever got? I'm pretty sure mine was about 29. This is not very high, was it? Right, anyway, let's go back to it. This one, Crash, The Primitives.

The Primitives from our Now album. Just quickly looking, they didn't do too much. I couldn't name you another hit. Way Behind Me, Space Head, Through the Flowers. Yeah, I don't know those. I'll have to pop them on and see if we remember them. Stephen's made another suggestion for the Depeche Mode song. I like that one better, sir. We will play that one in just a bit, but we will do Art Stolen Hi-Fi. Seems it's coming up to 7 o'clock here on the aptly named Wednesday 6 to 8 show. Three songs from one artist. It's David Bowie, our artist this evening. We've played a classic. We're going to play sort of one of his later hits before he sadly left us. Sort of a good classic one to end before 8 o'clock. Now, I mentioned earlier the Shake Up Radio Show, normally with James. James is, I think he's swanning at some, what do you call it, with the film thingies tonight. I don't know, the other half left. It basically means he gets to the cinema for free because tight ass doesn't want to pay for his ticket. But Ashley is in the hot seat. He will be here from 8 till 9.30 with the Shake Up Radio Show, playing some great music as well. And I always sneak him the list of the songs I'm going to play because we play very sort of, you know, we've both got immaculate taste when it comes to music. And so I don't want him to sort of like accidentally have picked the same song, so I show him mine, therefore he shows me his, and they're both very impressive. That's all I'm gonna say. So wait till 8 o'clock hear Ashley's great tunes he's got lined up from 8 o'clock, standing in for James this week on the Shake Up Radio Show. Benno, as we heard from a little bit earlier, he will be here with Heavy Hitters from 9:30. He probably would have liked that Transvision vamp and a little bit of that, the old Primitives as well. That's sort of light rock, wouldn't it? It was sort of that era in the 80s. I think I've got one or two more from that album to squeeze in. Our Dennis Dance track, our GTA. We better get on with it. Let's stop yapping. Get on with it. Right, David. Oh, this could be the dance track. Little Wonder.

0: David Bowie tonight's J Triple Play, Little Wonder. And one more from him before we go. And it's the extra long, full fat, full cream version of a David Bowie classic before we disappear just before 8 o'clock. So looking forward to that one. Stephen, we'll be playing your song in just a moment. Got a text from Rachel. We were talking, what was the highest number of the Now That's What I Call Music? Insert number. We're pretty sure they went, I haven't Googled or looked at it, but I'm pretty sure they did reach 100 before they stopped doing them. Rachel said, I collected a few in the 40s. No, they didn't have CDs in the 40s. Oh, I see. No, in the now 40s. Right, I'm with you, Rachel. And the highest one that she had was 45. Ah, right. Well, that wasn't very high in the 40s. The maximum you could have collected was 10, or 5 then, unless you started collecting them before. But, yeah, if you're in the 45, it's just interesting to go back and look who were the artists at that particular time. And there was always, like, a couple. There was definitely a couple released each... yeah, each year. So yeah, it was always a bit of a thing. The artists themselves weren't too sure whether they would let the songs go on them, because I think originally they only would have come from the Virgin record label at the time, who put the compilations together, and then they eventually realized, actually no, these things are selling pretty well, it's a pretty good advertisement for the artists and whatever. So all the other record labels jumped on board in later editions, and then you know, songs from any record label were allowed to go on them. So there you go. We're talking all things Now, forgotten hits of the 80s. I'm sure I've got one or two more to go a little bit later. 7:06 here.
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0: Oh, I thought we were going to hear from somebody else then. But maybe not. 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
7: And excuse me, Mr. Bogus about. It's Wednesday.
8: What is it?
7: He says it's Wednesday. We just told you. It's Wednesday.
9: Well, it's Wednesday.
8: Don't you start.
7: That's right. It's Wednesday.

0: Do like that one. Thank you, Stephen. Good choice. His other choice was Never Let Me Down Again, but no, I thought Enjoy the Silence was better. I think that's most people like Enjoying the Silence when I've finished at 8 o'clock. And that particular one, when, you know, if you had a few drinks on a Drink Responsibly Kids Friday night or a Saturday night, like to stick the old YouTube on, you know, and playing other music. Things are available, by the way. Playing some music videos. And for some reason, that one's sort of in my list of ones that come up regularly, but it's their performance on the David Letterman show, Donkeys Years Ago. That particular version of it always comes up in my playlist. So whenever I hear that, I'm just imagining them on the David Letterman show about 15, 20 years ago, whatever it was. It's probably longer, isn't it? Crikey. From the Policy of Truth, of course, Depeche Mode. They have been featured artists on the J Triple Play. I think we'll do them again in the D, not so far coming up. Yeah, that's the word I'm looking for. And yeah, we'll get them on the list to have them as the J Triple Play as well as Ian during the Blockheads. You did like that one as well earlier, suggesting another great song from him. So thank you to you, Stephen. I think wavelength and music tastes aligned there. So welcome aboard. Thank you very much for your suggestions. Somebody else, no name on this, but said we're talking about the Now music compilation albums, and we want to know what was the highest number one that you ever bought. Did you get them on vinyl originally? Did you only get like high ones on cassettes? I think I collected all the cassettes, but yeah, they all would have ended up in the bin because I think I didn't have any pencil to reel them all back in. But somebody was saying that they've got a cousin or a cousin's friend in the UK. They've seen the pictures. They have collected every single one of the Now albums, the CDs and the extra ones that they brought out, because there was, you know, the Now best Christmas album in the world, the Now best party album, you know, blah blah blah. So they must have spent a fortune, and they say they've collected every single one. Crikey. And CDs do take up a lot of space, don't they? I mean, that's the thing. I know that novelty of, like, if you're over a certain age where you collected CDs and DVDs, you know, you put them all on display, look at my collection. And then when you go mad, you've got too many, you think, okay. But nowadays, of course, where it's all Spotify, iTunes, and, you know, all the rest of it, yeah, you don't need anything. You need a phone or a computer, and that's it. It takes up a lot less space. That's definitely for sure. But there you go. Right, let's do our Grand Theft Auto track. Basically, it's a piece of music from the Grand Theft Auto series of games. During the games, they've got lots of radio stations that you can listen to wherever you are, depending on where you are and what location and what map. And sometimes it's different. It's very, very clever how they do it. So it depends on what car you actually get into as well, because if you've got like a pimped up gangster's car that you steal or get in or whatever, it's more than likely to play you a bit of hip hop or rock or whatever. And then if you end up in a country sort of area, it might play one of the talk stations or country music a while. So it fits in with the location and the type of car you beg, borrow or steal as well. So it's clever stuff. It's not just silly computer games. Somebody's thought about it. So let's do tonight's Grand Theft Auto. We'll tune into one of the radio stations and we'll play a piece of music. But because this expensive little feature, we do have to get it sponsored by one of the Grand Theft Auto sponsor advertisement people.
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0: So tonight's sponsors of the Grand Theft Auto slot is the wonderful, lovely San Andreas Water.
2: We all care about the environment, some more than others, especially those of us on the West Coast. But places thousands of miles away have water that is our birthright. We're San Andreas Water and Power. Without our tireless efforts to keep the water and subsidies flowing, San Andreas could dry up like a woman in her 50s. No green lawns, no swimming pools, no lush golf courses in the desert. Sure, you may have to pay the piper sometime, but let's all work together to make sure it's not just yet. San Andreas Water and Power.
0: some of their adverts are a little bit rude. So tonight's GTA song also fits in with another little feature that we do as well, the instrumental break. This is from one of the jazzier stations. This is You and the Music by Donald Byrd. The thing about the instrumental tracks is that even I don't crash the vocals.

There you go. Two for the price of one there. With our little... Sorry, I've got the weird things going on in my headphones and I couldn't hear what I was saying. Oh, enjoy the silence. Yes, two for the price of one. That was our Grand Theft Auto track and sort of fitting in with our instrumental break theme that we sort of do some weeks as well if we've got the time. Now, the instrumental break, you might think, was just an instrumental piece of music. Well, it sort of is, or else it's got an extended long instrumental break like what that one did there. So there you go. Just in case you thought, wait, so instrumental break, but they were singing on it. But no, the breaks bigger, longer, stronger and faster. So there you go. Anyway, right, let's get back to the 80s. I want to tell you a story about me and the farmer.

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2: 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This room's a mama. Hit it!

0: Right On was actually called Tribute Brackets Right On. I never knew that. They did have a few hits. I'm Doing Fine Now, Riding on a Train. Not sure if they made it big in Oz, the Pasadenas. Definitely had that sort of 50s, 60s type sound, didn't they? Yeah, talking about Motown and stuff like that. The album cover, funny enough, one of them, if you know the, we have done it on the show, the old comedy, Red Dwarf, one of the guys from the group, with his pose and his hair, apart from the cat teeth, he does look just like the cat with his pose on the album cover from Red Dwarf. But yeah, the Pasadenas, that is another one on our forgotten hits of the 80s. That's what I call music. Compilation that we discovered in the old op shop bin. And we've been playing a few songs off that one. Good stuff. 7:30, 7:31, 29 minutes. Ashley will be with us from 8 o'clock tonight, sitting in for James on the Shake Up radio show. Benno will be in the building turning up to 11 with heavy hitters from 9:30. And then when Benno has finished waking up the neighbourhood, as he says, the overnight music mix will keep you entertained right through until breakfast tomorrow morning. And we'll do it all over again in a slightly different order with different people and different songs. But yeah, so not really the same. But there you go. It is time, I reckon now. Are we reckon? Yeah, shall we? Shall we do our big cheese? Ooh, ooh,
1: lots and lots of cheese.
0: Ooh, ooh. Oh, my good man, some cheese, please.
2: This is cheese.

I always forget that bit at the end. Oh, I always, no, sometimes we get into trouble whatever we pick for cheese. Now, cheese, it's sort of like, if it's a cheesy song, it could be cheesy pop. It could be loungy, which is sort of my sort of definition. You know, the old lounge singers and the, you know, the ballroom singers of the day, the cruise ship singers, that sort of thing. To me, that's sort of a good dose of cheese as well. It could be like Euro pop. It could be Japanese bubblegum pop, some silly song. You know, in some silly songs hit the charts as well. They can be cheesy. Sometimes they're fun. This one, okay, it comes under the umbrella of a silly song, a novelty song, and it's from that 80s album again. That's why I've picked it. Yeah, it sort of danced. It fitted the time and the groove, so it wasn't like a novelty song as such at the time, but see what you think. It's well, I'll just play it and tell you what they're called and what it was all about after. Plus, Big Cheese

0: John Wayne's Big Leggy Showdown, Hazy Fantasy. They were an 80s pop act known for their colourful thrift shop image. And apparently they stole some leggings from Boy George way back in the 80s. Just looking on the deets, it says former Animal Magnet member Paul Kalpin. Yeah, that doesn't ring any bells neither. But, yeah, they were sort of like a quirky pop thing. Not like bad. Not, it wasn't like a comedy song. They also did... Let me just cue this one up as well. I think I do remember this one. You might remember this. If it's, is it going to play?
1: Good times come to me now.
0: They only had the two hits, that John Wayne one. Get to the chorus, hurry up.
1: No chance.
0: It's harmless enough, isn't it?

0: I try skipping it, I'm going to miss it. I just want the chorus. Here we go. As it fades into the sunset, it fades into the tears masked by the rain that we're having at the moment. Yeah, Hazy Fantasy, a bit of a sort of novelty fun pop group from the very early 80s. They were on my Forgotten Hits of the 80s album. So I thought, well, that fits quite nicely into the cheese. A little bit of, it's sort of not full-on cheese, just a little bit of cheese, enough to get you going. Right, we're going to get things a bit more sensible when we come back with two great artists from the Britpop era doing songs as solo artists. They will be next.
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0: That's the one. Write some sensible music now. Well, as sensible as you can get with Noel Gallagher.

Sounds like one of those very sort of like 70s kung fu films, isn't it? When they're doing the montage of them sort of like training in the bamboo forest or something like that. Anyway, well, that's what I thought. Anyway, that's how my imagination works. Ian Brown, of course, big artiste, Primal Scream, Set My Baby Free, a little release from him on his own project. And before that, Noel Gallagher's High Flying Birds, Council Skies. Yeah, good stuff. 7:50, got time to squeeze in our last one from our J Triple Play. Just before we go and play that, I'm going to play all of it in the full fat, full cream, right in your face version. Forget all the diet, forget all the substitutes. You're going to get all of it all in one go. The big, long, super duper version. Before we go, thank you very much to David in Geelong. Said he didn't mind the big cheese. Yes, I must admit, I do prefer the silly second one, Hazy Fantasy, who were the big cheese with the John Wayne one, but I've forgotten what it was called, but the second version I played to get the chorus, so yeah, maybe we'll do that one as another week. Glad to hear you're listening, sir. Yeah, sorry no comedy. I know David is a big fan of the classic comedy. I think he just tunes in for Richard, to be honest. It's like, you know, he's like, oh yeah, you did alright, but you know, can we have Richard back next week? I shall try, David. I shall try in the nicest possible way. So thank you to him. Thank you to Rachel, who texts through, a couple of other people. There's one without a mention. Thank you to Stephen. I hope you enjoyed your show. Stick around. Ashley is next. If you enjoyed the music we played on this show, you'll absolutely love what Ashley has lined up for you, sitting in from James at 6 o'clock. We shall be back again next. I say we, it's me. Well, it's me and the imaginary producer, so it's sort of like me. Yes, strange little voices in the head. The imaginary producer. All they do is just wheel out the spinny wheel thing. I could do that. Anyway, we'll be back next week with all the normal features. Hopefully Richard will be back with some more classic comedy. Another J Triple Play. We didn't have time for the Dennis Dance track. We sort of messed up with our timings and whatever in order to get all of this in. It must be done. Full version, David Bowie. We shall be here as tonight's J Triple Play. Stay tuned for Ashley. I shall catch you next Wednesday between 6 and 8. See ya!

David Bowie and Heroes. I did forget we've got our little bit of theme at the end of the show. So saying goodbye now. We'll be back again next week doing it all again, the J Triple Play. The Dennis Dance track, we'll squeeze that one in next week, definitely. Our GTA track. The Classic Comedy with Richard. Ashley is next, standing by, waiting in the wings. I shall catch you next week. See ya! See me. Yeah, I should have done that earlier, should I? Take two.

0: 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You do anything else?
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3: 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And a very big thank you to Jason Nolan for another excellent instalment of the aptly named Wednesday 6 to 8 show. And he will be back next Wednesday from 6 to 8, strangely enough. And if that's a bit of a too long a wait for you, you can always catch up on the podcast. 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And it's just gone 8 p.m. And this is the Shake Up Radio Show. James Goddard is absent this week, unfortunately. He'll be back next week. In the meantime, I will be filling in as best as I can and won't be cracking the funnies as James does. I'll leave that up to the professional. I'll just be playing you some great tracks. So I do hope you can stick around. 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

96.5 Inner FM, that is recent visitors to our shores, Pulp, and reportedly a good time had by all. That was a Disco 2000 from a different class. Suede are in there as well, New Generation. Elastica gave us a connection there, a kind of homage to Wire. And top of the bracket, Supergrass and Moving. It's just gone 8.15. Now you're tuned to Inner FM, and this is Ashley here with you, filling in for James Liotta this evening on the Shake Up Radio show. Time for the local noisy stuff. 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The album's called Ultra Dundee, and the track's Shadowland.

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1: And before that message, we heard the June Rats and their take on the Angels classic, Am I Ever Going to See Your Face Again? And a big cheerio to David from Geelong, and glad you enjoyed that particular track, David. And as always, great to have you along. Before that was Cosmic Psycho's Dead Roo, and top of the bracket was Bad Dream, something brand new for them. And the album's called Ultra Dundee, and that was Shadowland. Okay, it's right on 8:30. You're with Ashley this evening, filling in for James Liotta on the Shake Up Radio Show. And next up is a UK punk outfit from the 1970s called The Only Ones. Probably best known for the track Another Girl, Another Planet, but they did have some other great tunes as well, including this one, Curtains for You.

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0: This is your captain speaking. We're about to hit some strong turbulence, so please fasten your seat. Oh, hang on. I just got a video of my son with our dog. Look at that.
1: Imagine the pilot of a plane putting lives at risk like this. Yet some people think it's still okay to text and drive. Texting takes your eyes off the road, risking your life and the lives of others. Stop texts. Stop wrecks.
2: 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Recording artists, actors and athletes against dumb driving.

0: the jam there. Setting Suns was the name of the LP. That was When You're Young. The Clash gave us London Calling. Stranglers gave us Duchess. And top of the bracket, Peter Parrott out front of the Only Ones and Curtains for You. Okay, it's coming up to 8:45. May as well have a look at what the weather's doing.
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0: And a very chilly 11 degrees outside at the moment, and going for a very chilly indeed 5 degrees overnight. Tomorrow is going to be 13 with the warning of heavy showers, and more of the same on Friday, showers throughout, and a top of 16 degrees. Easing up a bit on Saturday though, 16 again, and showers easing. Okay, next up is an outfit that Peter Hook from New Order had in the 1990s with a guy called David Potts, which later evolved into Peter Hook and the Light, who are coming out very, very shortly indeed. This is Monaco, and What Do You Want From Me?

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96.5 Inter FM. That is Ash there from the LP Free All Angels, Burn Baby Burn. Depeche Mode before that with Useless, and top of the bracket was Peter Hook and David Potts, better known as Monaco back in the day, and of course evolved into Peter Hook and The Light, who will be down under very, very shortly. Okay, it's coming up to 9 o'clock. You're with Ashley this evening, filling in for James Liotta on the Shake Up Radio Show here on Inter FM, and I'll be here for another half hour or so before Benno is up with the heavy hitters from 9:30, but plenty of tunes between now and then. And this is American punk outfit Red Cross, one of the good ones.

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1: From the Goo LP, their first for a major label back in the late 80s, and a disappearer. Veruca Salt gave us number one blind. Red Cross were in there with One of the Good Ones at the top of the bracket. 10 minutes past 9 o'clock, you're listening to 96.5 NRFM. And up next, UK band called The Last Dinner Party. From their most recent album, From the Pyre, this is The Killer Speaking.

Kieran Benton there from the LP Remind Me Tomorrow, 17, and before that was The Last Dinner Party. This is The Killer speaking. That was from the Pyre LP. And a big thank you to Tim, who just texted through. As always, great to have you along. Tim, I just finished hockey and has just tuned in now. So here is something that you may enjoy, REM.

It's the Church, who've got a new album called Lacuna coming out shortly. That one was from the Heyday album, though. It was Columbus. And for that, REM from Reckoning and Pretty Persuasion. Okay, time for me to vacate. This has been Ashley filling in this evening for James Liotta on the Shake Up Radio Show. James will be back next Wednesday from 8 p.m. And I'll be back on Sunday afternoon doing my regular gig on Hindsight from 4 p.m. So I hope you can join me then. Stay tuned, because Benno is up next with the heavy hitters. And to play us out, this is a Booker T and the MGs. 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

legends, you're tuned in to 96.5 Inner FM for Heavy Hitters with Benno. I'm Benno, and tonight's show is a full-blown 90s classic edition, packed with some of the biggest metal and rock tracks of the decade. We've got high-energy smash hits, slow-burning anthems, and a few curveballs that are thrown in for good measure. Plus, keep your ears open, there are double headers scattered throughout the night. But before the break, we'll hear one of the most legendary Australian bands of all time with one of their most iconic tracks. We've also got one of the wildest songs of the decade, featuring a very unusual intro. And later, a track with one of the most infamous closing sections in rock history. But first, kicking things off, we have one of the most explosive bands to come out of the late 90s in Slipknot. Here they are now with Wait and Bleed, opening up this Heavy Hitters Classic Edition of Heavy Hitters with Benno.

from 1994. That was Green Day with Basket Case. The music video was filmed inside an abandoned mental institution. Tool are one of the most boundary-pushing bands of the 90s. Their album Anema is considered one of the greatest of the decade, and this track has one of the most bizarre intros you'll ever hear. Here's Tool with Anema on Heavy Hitters with Benno.

And from 1996, that was Sepultura with Roots, Bloody Roots. The parent album includes Brazilian tribal elements all throughout it. Now, kicking off our first doubleheader is Courtney Love and Hole with the title track from their 1998 album, Celebrity Skin. Here it is now on Heavy Hitters with Benno.

And from 1998, that was Hole with Malibu, showing the band's softer melodic side. In 1993, Crash Test Dummies released one of the most unusual songs of the 90s. The track was written as a composite of stories and was included

And from 1994, that was the Beastie Boys with Sabotage, proving that their energy never slowed down after the 1980s. Iron Maiden released their album Fear of the Dark in 1992 after 1990's No Prayer for the Dying. It was one of the first tours they ever did in Australia after 1985's World Slavery Tour. Here is the title track now on Heavy Hitters with Beth.

0: And from 1990, that was AC/DC with their iconic track Thunderstruck, which includes one of the most electrifying riffs they've ever written. Having seen them in November last year, I wasn't really expecting them to sound so good.
1: Welcome to Intermission.
0: Well, folks, we've hit the halfway mark of this 90s classic edition, but don't go anywhere. Coming up next, we've got a band with one of the biggest cult followings in rock history. Stay tuned for more 90s edition of Heavy Hitters with Benno, and we'll be right back.
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0: Welcome back to a special 90s edition of Heavy Hitters with Benno. Faith No More broke into the mainstream with Epic. Here is a live version from London's Brixton Academy, which was recorded all the way back in 1990, kicking off a doubleheader.
12: This next song is a song that has four letters in the title, and it starts with an E.

Man from 1995, that was Faith No More, again with Evidence, showing their more experimental side. The song was performed on Hey Hey It's Saturday in 1995 during a stop in Melbourne. The 90s also saw the rise of nu metal, with Korn bursting onto the scene in 1994. So let me ask you, are you ready? Here is Blind on Heavy Hitters with Benno.

from 1998, that was Korn again with Freak on a Leash from their popular album Follow the Leader. Before we continue, you can find Heavy Hitters on Facebook and Instagram and send your requests to heavyhitterswithbenno@gmail.com. Now, this next one has been heavily requested by almost everyone. Rage Against the Machine made history with the track Killing in the Name and with their iconic album Rage Against the Machine. Tonight, I'll be playing a radio edit of the song for the sake of me keeping my job. Here it is now on Heavy Hitters with Benno.

And from 1996, that was Rage Against the Machine again with their iconic track, Bulls on Parade. Nirvana helped define the 90s with their sense of culture and the grunge movement. The album Nevermind exploded into the mainstream in 1991. And here is one of the most iconic tracks from that album, In Come As You Are, on Heavy Hitters with

And from 1991, that was Pearl Jam with the slow burning Jeremy, which was inspired by a real life tragedy. Closing out tonight's 90s classic edition is The Offspring with their tongue-in-cheek song, Pretty Fly for a White Guy. This has been Benno hosting Heavy Hitters, and as I leave the building, I leave you with three words. Rock on, legends!

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1: To avoid confusion about the SES's correct telephone number, new numbers have been released. The current numbers will become the old numbers and the new numbers the current numbers. Any old numbers stay old numbers. Gippsland's new number is 132500. Melbourne, 132500. Mildura will become 132... They're all 132500. 132500. The SES number for flood and storm assistance, Victoria Wide.
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1: National Radio News.
2: Good morning, I'm Laura Devoy. A warning, the following story contains the name of an Indigenous person who has died. The Alice Springs community will come together this evening to honour Kumanjai Little Baby. With the story, Shannon Kirkwood.
3: The five-year-old girl's body was found a week ago, 5 days after she was last seen at the old-timers' town camp. 47-year-old Jefferson Lewis has been charged with murder and other offences. Attendees at tonight's vigil at Anzac Oval are being asked to wear something pink, Kumanjai Little Baby's favourite colour. Alice Springs Town Council Mayor Asta Hill says it will be a time for the community to unite in support of the family of Kumanjai Little Baby. She also says a food drop has been set up at the front of Hidden Valley Town Camp and donations for the family would be appreciated during this time.
2: After a warm start to autumn, a cold snap has arrived for large parts of the country. Snow, hail and gusty winds are forecast for much of Australia's southern coastline, Tasmania, northeast New South Wales and Queensland stretching inland. Snow is forecast down to 500 metres in Tasmania's central plateau where a road weather alert has been issued. Snow is also expected as low as 600 metres in parts of Victoria, 700 metres in the New South Wales Snowy Mountains and 800 metres in the central Tablelands and the ACT. Iranian officials are reviewing a new American proposal amid signs of fresh momentum to end the war. A spokesman for Iran's foreign ministry said Tehran would convey its response soon via Pakistan, which is acting as mediator. Here's the BBC's Washington correspondent, Sarah Smith.
4: Donald Trump is offering very optimistic messages that the war in Iran may soon be over, saying he thinks that agreement is very close, and posting on social media that Operation Epic Fury, as it was called, will be at an end. If Iran agrees to give what has already been agreed to, he said, without specifying what he thinks this is. Mr. Trump's also threatened to resume the bombing campaign at a higher level and intensity if agreement is not reached. Iranian officials sound far less positive, describing their proposal as an American wish list, not a reality.
2: Israel has struck the Lebanese capital for the first time since agreeing to a ceasefire last month. The airstrike targeted an area of Beirut where the militant group Hezbollah is based. Israeli Prime Minister Benjamin Netanyahu says he personally approved the strike. 4 million connection postcards will be delivered to letterboxes nationwide as new data reveals Australians are feeling increasingly lonely or isolated. Research from Beyond Blue shows loneliness is causing distress for 1 in 3 Australians, while only a third feel a sense of belonging in their local community. CEO Georgie Harmon says the challenge is particularly evident in farming communities.
5: Farmers in recent years have experienced a significant decline in their mental health and well-being, and that's been caused by financial stress, ongoing weather events and disasters, just the cumulative effect of being on the land.
2: Australia Post has delivered 25 million connection postcards since the initiative was launched in 2021. In sport, Football Australia is calling on the Melbourne Arts Precinct to overturn its decision not to host public watch parties during the upcoming FIFA World Cup. Socceroos matches are not going to be shown live in Federation Square due to fan behaviour at previous events. In a statement, Football Australia said Fed Square has created some of the most memorable moments in Australian sporting history. It's asking the Melbourne Arts Precinct and the Victorian Government to reconsider their decision.
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6: Good morning, and here is the weather for the 7th of May. Today will be cloudy, a high chance of showers becoming less likely this afternoon. Snow falling above 600 metres. The chance of a thunderstorm in the southeast suburbs this morning, possible small hail this morning. Well, I can certainly vouch for that. I got hit by hail as soon as I left my front door this morning. Winds west to south westerly, 20 to 30 k. Today's maximum will be 14, with a UV index predicted to reach 2, which is low. Sun protection not recommended. Chance of any rain is 90%, and you can bet your bottom dollar there will be rainfall today. Currently around Melbourne, it is 7 degrees, and the same here in Heidelberg, 7 degrees. For Friday, the 8th of May, let me just check that weather, that temperature again. Yes, 7 degrees. Lucky 7. Friday the 8th of May, showers, minimum 10, maximum 17. For Saturday the 9th of May, a shower or two, minimum 11, maximum 17. For Sunday the 10th of May, a possible shower, minimum 12, maximum 16. For Monday the 11th of May, cloud clearing, hooray, minimum 8, maximum 17. Tuesday the 12th of May, partly cloudy, and partly cloudy, minimum 8, maximum 17. And for Wednesday the 13th of May, partly cloudy, minimum 10, and the maximum will be 20. Folks, you are now up to date with the news, sport and weather. Mick Peeling speaking.
0: 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This sounds

Yes, a very good morning to you folks and welcome once again to The Breakfast Show. My name's Mick Peeling, you're tuned to 96.5 Inner FM. It's just gone 7.06 in the AM and yes, it's a bit wild and woolly outside. As I said in the weather report, I left my front door this morning and it started hailing. In fact, a little piece of hail jumped right into my right ear. I mean, it would have melted eventually, but I certainly had to dig it out. Also, the mittens are on this morning, the woolen fingerless mittens, got to have those. It is, it's 7 degrees, but it feels a bit cooler than that. Anyway, do stick around for the next 2 hours because I got some great music to warm you up, get your day started. It's going to be a good one. 7.07 in the AM. Here's the Small Faces.

0: Don't Leave Me This Way, Babe. The best and definitive version of that song, Don't Leave Me This Way, Thelma Houston from 1975. A massive hit for her. It was number one in the US and it reached number six in Australia. It's her birthday today. She was born in Leland, Mississippi in 1943, which makes her 83 this morning. This morning, today. I don't know why I said this morning. I heard a door slam out there, sort of upset my thinking. Anyway, Thelma Houston, great singer, sort of in that sort of gospel sort of vein. And she's still working to this very day. In fact, I think she released a new album just recently. Before Thelma Houston, you heard The Small Faces. I Feel Much Better. And what a great song. I came across that the other day and I thought it deserved a play on the show. It's actually the B-side to the single Tin Soldier. So it was sort of recorded around the same time as that absolute classic. And you can hear P.P. Arnold on the backing vocals on that song, and she also appeared on the Tin Soldier single. I Feel Much Better is the name of the song. Seek it out. It's a beauty. It's 7:15 in the a.m. After these messages, I'll get back to you.
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0: Wow, you better believe it. My name's Mick Peeling, and this is The Breakfast Show on this fabulous radio station, 96.5 Inner FM. It's just approaching 7:15. And folks, if you want to hear a song this morning and feel we need to hear it as well, please do not hesitate. 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There's already a bunch of songs waiting to get played. This first one, Graham Lang, he's usually first off the mark. And he's gone in with a beauty. This is the Monkees. The song is called Tomorrow's Gonna Be Another Day. And ain't that the truth?

lovely track there from Joe Henry. Trampoline is the name of the song, and so was the album, Trampoline, from 1996. And as Rupert Pupkin says in his message, he's a great singer, songwriter, and producer these days. He's produced a lot of really good albums whose names escape me at the moment because I don't have the info in front of me. Never mind, just take my word for it. And Rupert Pupkins as well. But a great request there from Rupert. The Monkees before that, Tomorrow's Going to Be Another Day. I vaguely remember that song. Comes from the Monkees' debut album from 1966. And a request this morning by Graham Lang, who, as you probably know by now, has his own program on this station every Monday morning between 6 a.m. and 9 a.m. It's a Blues for Breakfast program and well worth checking out. Do yourself a favour. And speaking of checking things out, check this out, Dave Dobbin, from a fantastic, underrated album. But as I said in my message, back to Mike Cohen, who recommended we play this song, a highly underrated album is Loyal, but it did sell a lot because of this particular single, Slice of Heaven. Let's have a listen.

0: Absolute piece of magic from 1988. That's Dave Dobbin featuring New Zealand legendary band The Herbs and the song Slice of Heaven. It comes from the animated film Foot Rot Flats. Never seen that. I must get around to seeing it sometime. I believe it's quite good. Award-winning film. Comes from the album Loyal, which is a fabulous record you should check out. And a great request this morning from my friend Mike Cohen. 7:30 in the AM. Let's do this and then we'll do that.
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0: When driving, it's important for you to be buckled up at all times. But have you thought about the safety of your child? All children up to 7 years of age must be safely fastened in a capsule, child safety seat, or booster seat, depending on their age and size. Fines and demerit points apply to drivers who don't ensure all children are safely buckled in.
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2: is exactly where you are, and it's just gone 7:32 in the AM here on The Breakfast Show. My name is still Mick Peeling, and thank you very much for tuning in. Still some great music to come over the next hour and a half, let me tell you. And requests are coming in thick and fast, including one from Kim Naden. Now, Kim, I'm not sure I can play that track. For starters, I think it goes for eternity, and I wouldn't know where to look. I'm sure it's somewhere on YouTube or something like that, but I'd appreciate if you came up with something else, if that's all right, Kim. In the meantime, let's play this fabulous track from His Golden Messenger. It's his from his brand new album, which is called I'm People. And this is a request from Christopher Cleland, who's listening in from France. And a very good afternoon to you, Christopher. No, I'm not going crazy, folks. That's what the time is in France. Here's His Golden Messenger, His Golden Messenger, in the middle of it.

Holy hell. No one can ever say that Dave Grohl doesn't put in. That's a song called Breakout by the Foo Fighters from the album There Is Nothing Left to Lose from 1999. Great request there from Christopher. And before that, His Golden Messenger, one of my favourites, and requested by Christopher Cleland, listening in from France. And a track called In the Middle of It from His Golden Messenger's brand new album called I'm People. I'm People. Here's a good one. I haven't heard this for a long, long time. From, I think, the mid-70s, early to mid-70s, Scottish singer Maggie Bell. And if I'm not mistaken, this is a version of the Beatles' In My Life. And a great request all the same from Billy.

0: Yes, some very good singing in those last two tracks. You just heard Eddie Dalton from a brand new album called The Years Between and a track called Any Day Old, requested by my friend Colin Briscoe, listening in from Perth. Good morning to you, Eddie. Colin. Yeah, it's been happening all morning, mate. Before Eddie Dalton, you heard the magnificent voice of Maggie Bell from 1975, an album called Suicide Sal. A great, great listen. She does a version of Freeze Wishing Well on that album too. A great request from Billy, and also Maggie Bell. She's the voice that you, the female voice you hear on Rod Stewart's Every Picture Tells a Story. Just magnificent stuff. It's 7:48 in the AM. Some real good. This next one is from the Spaniards, band I used to be in with Billy Miller, and I got a request for this song from my friend Michael Dontas, listening in from Adelaide. God bless you, Michael. Haven't heard this one for a long time, and we'll give it a play straight after this.
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0: Oh yeah, later on today, folks, do not miss that program. Now, getting back to this request from Michael Dontas, listening in from Adelaide. Good morning, Adelaide and Michael Dontas. This particular track is from the band The Spaniards, which were together in the mid-80s, myself and Billy Miller out front. And this comes from our album Locked in a Dance, but it says it's a bonus track, and my memory is not serving me well this morning. I'm hoping that this is the actual right recording, but let's give it a shot. This is Spaniards, Locked in a Dance.

Well, I never. 1976, that's Stars. And our very first single, Quick on the Draw, requested this morning by Stephen, who was a friend of Kevin Yates, a wonderful presenter from this very radio station, 96.5 in RFM. Before Stars, you heard The Spaniards. Yes, it's very nostalgic this morning. Thank you very much, Michael Dontas, for requesting that one, Locked in a Dance, a bonus track from our album Locked in a Dance from the mid-80s, The Spaniards, myself, Billy Miller, Russell Brown, Mark Manick, can't remember who else was in the band at that particular time, John Annis, I think, on drums. A good band. We had a lot of live gigs, and we did some I could write a book. Anyway, Michael Donis, thank you very much for requesting that one. I haven't heard that one in ages. Okay, the news is coming up, and to play us into the news, I'm going to do a little song. Well, I'm not going to do it. Glenn Miller is. It was recorded on this very day back in 1941. Can you actually believe it? I'll see you on the other side of the news.

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1: National Radio News.
2: Good morning, I'm Laura Devoy. The federal government maintains it will not assist women and children linked to Islamic State who are due to arrive home today. The cohort, who are Australian citizens and hold Australian passports, has been living in Syria. Government Minister Pat Conroy told the ABC the government has not been involved in the group's repatriation.
3: We have not and will not provide any assistance for any cohort of these particular people to come back to Australia. They all made a horrific choice to go to ISIS-controlled areas, and they have not, they will not receive assistance and will face the full force of the law should they make it back to Australia.
2: The Australian Federal Police says some members of the cohort will be arrested and charged with terror offences. More than a third of Victoria's annual gas use could soon be sourced locally. The federal and state governments have approved the production licence for a gas field project in the Otway Basin. Works will start next year with the aim to deliver gas from 2028. The project will use existing infrastructure from the Casino Henry Netherby gas field. The state government says it could provide more than 18 petajoules of additional gas storage. The final publications of several community newspapers are being delivered today. Among them is one of the longest-running independent papers in New South Wales, Narrabri's The Courier, closing after more than a century. From tomorrow, residents in the state's northwest will be left without a local newspaper with the closure of four publications. The Gunnedah Times, the Wee Waa News and the Northwest Magazine join The Courier in ending publications. The decision to close the mastheads comes as a result of the recent closure of the press site in Tamworth. New data shows financial pressure is the leading external stressor affecting Australian relationships. The latest community poll commissioned by Beyond Blue found adults aged 18 to 49 reported the greatest impact of financial pressure, with over half saying it was the biggest negative influence on their relationships. People who say they wouldn't have support from others if they needed it were more likely to be experiencing financial pressure. Survivors of sexual violence will have greater access to healing and recovery services. 11 community organisations will receive a share of $3.3 million to deliver programs that help victims, survivors of sexual violence to recover and heal. 14 women, 3 children and an unborn baby have lost their lives to domestic or associated violence in Australia this year. If you need help, call 1-800-RESPECT on 1-800-737-732. A Russian punk protest group and a Ukrainian activist group have staged a protest at the Venice Biennale. The BBC's Sarah Rainsford has the details.
4: The protesters descended on the Russian pavilion dressed all in black, bar their pink balaclavas. They punched the air and screamed, "Russia kills the Biennale exhibits." Furious that Russia is back at the Biennale for the first time since it went to war on its neighbour. The National Pavilions here in Venice are a high-profile showcase for a country's art, and there have been protests over Israel's presence here too. Last week, in an unprecedented move, the entire international jury of the Biennale resigned in protest.
2: Turning to sport, in boxing, Nikita Zhu has defeated Spaniard Oscar Diaz in their super welterweight bout in Newcastle. The Australian won by technical knockout after the sixth round.
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6: And here is the weather for Thursday, the 7th of May. Today will be cloudy, a high chance of showers, becoming less likely this afternoon. Snow falling above 600 metres, the chance of a thunderstorm in the southeast suburbs this morning, possible small hail this morning. Winds west to southwesterly, 20 to 30 k. Today's maximum will be 14, and with a UV index predicted to reach 2, which is low. Sun protection is not recommended today. There's a 90% chance of rain, so you can bet your bottom dollar that it might be a bit wet out. Currently around Melbourne, it is 7 degrees, and the same here in Heidelberg. It hasn't moved much over the last hour. For Friday, the 8th of May, showers, minimum 10, maximum 17. For Saturday, the 9th, a shower or two. minimum 11, maximum 17. For Sunday, the 10th of May, a possible shower, minimum 12, maximum 16. Monday, the 11th, cloud clearing, minimum 8, maximum 17. But they're back again on Tuesday the 12th, partly cloudy, minimum 8, maximum 20. And the same for Wednesday the 13th of May, partly cloudy, minimum 10, and the maximum will be 20. Not a bad day.
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6: Yes, it is the sounds of our cities, and you're tuned to 96.5 NRFM. My name's Mick Peeling. Let's get into the second.

Yeah, it's a very good morning to you folks. As I said, let's enter into the second part of the breakfast show for this morning. I got some great things coming up. The Beatles fix, of course, more of your fabulous requests, a couple of new releases as well. But in the meantime, here's Mossy.

0: Stars there from 1977 and our album Paradise and the gorgeous song West is the Way, featuring the gorgeous voice of the late great Andy Durant, who was born Andrew McLeish Durant on the 2nd of October in 1954 in Adelaide, South Australia, and sadly passed away on the 6th of May in 1980 at the age of 25 in Melbourne, Victoria. So yesterday was actually the anniversary of his passing. And always great to hear that that song and his voice. Before Stars, you heard Ian Moss, and Nullarbor playing comes from his album Rivers Run Dry from a couple of years ago now, 2023. And that was requested by Adrienne and Rosanna, just up the road from here. Folks, when I return, it is time for The Beatles Fix.
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Beatles there, written primarily by Paul McCartney and credited to the Lennon-McCartney partnership, And I Love Her. Comes from the album A Hard Day's Night, and a majority of the composition, McCartney called And I Love Her the first ballad I impressed myself with. Lennon called it McCartney's first Yesterday. Though the song was written mainly by McCartney, John Lennon claimed in an interview with Playboy magazine that his major contribution was the middle eight section. A love like ours could never die, that bit. But McCartney claims that he wrote the whole thing, so there's a bit of a discrepancy there over the songwriting of that gorgeous song, And I Love Her. And that, folks, is today's Beatles Fix. Here's Billy Bragg.

0: from 1981, Australia's brilliant Matt Finish there, featuring the late great Matt Moffat, and everyone's favourite from that album, Short Note. And a wonderful request there from Kim Naden. Billy Bragg before that, a request from Tim of Brunswick from his 1986 album, Talking with the Tax Man About Poetry, and a song called Greetings to the New Brunette. Good morning to you, Tim. It is 8:28, approaching 8:29. Let's do this and we'll get back to more music.
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from his magnificent covers album from 1973, Pinups. And that was his version of the 60 song Sorrow. And requested this morning by Anthony Barker. Morning to you, AB. And yes, I will see you at the Raw Brute Show next weekend at the Oakley Music Hall. It's going to be grouse. Before David Bowie, you heard The Kinks, and a perfect song for today's weather. Sunny afternoon. Who knows? It could brighten up. It could brighten up. The Kinks from their album Face to Face. Great album from 1966. And as I said, Sunny Afternoon, one of Ray Davies' fabulous songs. Requested this morning by Michael Wilkins. Morning to you, Michael. Okay. I haven't got anything lined up, so I'm going to play this.

0: Robert Plant, Alison Krauss, Stick With Me Baby, from the Raising Sand album from 2007, and a mighty, mighty request there from John Allen. Before Robert Plant and Alison Krauss, you heard probably the cutest song ever written by the Caravels, You Don't Have to Be a Baby to Cry. It comes from an album of the same name from 1963. I heard it the other day and I thought, that is so fabulous. I hope you agree. It is 8:42. What have I got now? I'll go to a little break, and when I return, as usual, more stuff.
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0: Absolutely do not miss that program coming up after the 9 a.m. news. It is well worth tuning in, folks. The two Brads are gonna stick it to you. Here's Aerosmith.

18 with a bullet. God, I love that. Pete Wingfield, born in Hampshire, England, on this very day in 1948, which makes him 78 today. That's his track. A British musician and producer. He had a novelty hit. Novelty? Pastiche, maybe. I think it's a bona fide, great sort of 50s sort of sounding song. It's gorgeous. It was in 1975, a hit all around the world, I do believe. 18 with a bullet. A bit more about Pete Wingfield. He's played keyboards for the Everly Brothers and has also featured on a few of Cliff Richard's recordings, including the 1986 update of Living Doll with the Young Ones. Before Pete Wingfield, you heard Aerosmith from the soundtrack to Armageddon. Out of here, I don't want to miss a thing. And that was requested by my friend Cam Edwards. And good to hear that one again. Tanya Docko is having a birthday today. She was born Tanya Docko-Larry, I think I got that right, in Melbourne in 1974. She is an Australian singer, of course. She's one half of Bachelor Girl. And they had a fantastic hit with this song, Buses and Trains. And I don't mind saying, God, she's got a good voice.

fabulous stuff. Tanya Docco, happy birthday. Yeah. Folks, that is about it for another breakfast show. I thank you very much for joining me. Thank you for your requests. I'm pretty sure I got to all of them. There's been some absolute corkers this morning, as usual. As I always say, you guys have got great taste. Do stick around, because coming up next, the two Brads. Am I right there, Brad number one? Yes. We're still waiting for Brad number two to come in. I'm sure he'll make a racket when he does, because he normally does. Stick around for the rest of the day on your favourite radio station, 96.5 Inner FM. This has been The Breakfast Show with Mick Peeling. Oh, I got a message from Stephen. He was inquiring about a song I played earlier about getting older. The song is called Another Day Old, and it's an artist by the name of Eddie Dalton. And it's a new album called The Years Between. It's a beauty. I agree with you. It's Christopher. It's or Stephen. Was it Stephen or Christopher? Let me check on that. Stephen. Yes. A great song. And thanks for asking, mate. Take care yourselves, folks. This has been The Breakfast Show with Mick Peeling on 96.5 Inner FM. Just about the greatest little radio station in the known universe. See ya. Oh, come and see The Long Road with me and Nick Charles this Saturday, this coming Saturday at the Lomond Hotel. We go on about 5 o'clock. It's always good fun.

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1: Good morning, I'm Laura Devoy. Children with links to Islamic State who are returning home from the Middle East today will undergo community integration and countering violent extremist programs. A group of Australians are set to arrive back in the country after spending years living in a camp in Syria. The Australian Federal Police has confirmed some of the women will be arrested and

0: charged with terror offences. Federal Education Minister Jason Clare told the ABC the AFP will work with the children to reintegrate them into society.
1: These children have seen sorts of things that no child should ever be exposed to, and it's going to take time for these children to reintegrate into Australian society.
0: Advocates say Australians' trust in housing delivery has hit a record low. Nearly one in two Australians hold the federal government accountable for the rising cost of building new homes, and nearly two-thirds support tax reform, with 64% backing changes to the capital gains tax and negative gearing. Georgina Harrison from advocacy group Amplify says the vast majority of Australians want bold changes to be made.
2: These include making renting fairer and more stable, using faster, modern ways to build homes, addressing worker shortages and building more homes where people want to live.
0: New figures show more 4- and 5-year-old children were enrolled in preschool last year. According to the Australian Bureau of Statistics, there was an increase of 2.6% in 2025 when compared to enrolments from the previous year. Aboriginal and Torres Strait Islander children, the increase was 7.4%. A fairer road user charging model, which could see motorists pay a fee for every kilometre driven, is being outlined today. Shannon Kirkwood reports.
3: Transport Australia will launch its paper at the Transforming Transport Summit in Melbourne today. The paper argues Australia cannot rely on declining fuel excises as a source of revenue for road maintenance to support a growing population, supply chains and a national transport network. It says the reform must include a direct link between revenue raised and investment in better roads. The paper also states it's not about creating a new burden on households, but replacing an outdated model which reflects how people use the network and ensures all road users make a fair contribution.
0: The Law Council of Australia says the legal safeguard designed to protect children at risk of family violence has reached breaking point. Independent children's lawyers are appointed by the court during family law disputes where there are allegations of family violence or neglect, or where serious mental health issues may exist. The Law Council says there's a shortfall in annual funding of more than $80 million despite rising demand. It's calling for additional funding to be included in next week's federal budget. And Antarctic air has reached Tasmania with a cold snap extending north through parts of Victoria, New South Wales and into Queensland. Snow is forecast down to 500 metres in Tasmania's central plateau, 600 metres in Victoria, 700 metres in the New South Wales Snowy Mountains, 800 metres in the Central Tablelands and the ACT. In sport, Football Australia has criticised a decision to not hold public watch parties in Melbourne's Federation Square during the upcoming FIFA World Cup. In a statement, Football Australia said Fed Square has created some of the most memorable moments in Australian sporting history. It's asking the Melbourne Arts Precinct and the Victorian Government to reconsider their decision.
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6: Good morning to you all, and let's get you Melbourne's weather for the rest of this week and a little bit of next week. Today we're looking at a maximum of 14, and of course there's a high chance of showers. Going on to Friday the 8th of May, cloudy, very high chance of showers, a minimum of 10 and a maximum of 17. Saturday, the 9th of May, there's going to be a shower or two with a minimum of 11 and a maximum of 17. Sunday, the 10th of May, possible shower, minimum of 12 and a maximum of 16. We go on to Monday, the 11th of May, mostly sunny with a little bit of light winds. We're looking at a minimum of 8 and a maximum temperature of 17. On Tuesday, the 12th of May, partly cloudy, light winds, a minimum of 8 and a maximum of 20. And to finish off, Wednesday, the 13th of May, we're looking at a partly cloudy day with a minimum of 10 and a maximum of 20. So that is your new sport and weather, and let's get on with the show.

0: Living the dream.
1: Well, good morning, living the dream. Yes, I am Tiger Man Brad, and I would normally be introducing my co-presenter here with Brad Smithy Smith, but at the moment he's off taking kids to school, so he assures me he's going to be about 5 or 10 minutes late, which is a bit sad because the show we've got planned today was pretty much all for him. But anyway, he'll get in here shortly. Thank you for joining us this morning. We're really glad you can tune in and listen to the show. And if you've been listening to the last couple of hours on 96.5 Inner FM, you would have heard Mick Peeling's breakfast show. And if you've heard that show, he's definitely brightened up your day, even though it's a bit of a rainy, gloomy sort of a day. Played all those great tracks. And, you know, we should also thank all the listeners of Mick's show and all the requests they put in every week, and they're fantastic. I love listening to that on the way into the radio station, and then I get in here and watch Mick work away for like the last half hour or so. It's always an enjoyable day for me. All right, so I will introduce the show today. Now, normally we call this, Rock Your Socks Off show or whatever, but I thought we need to give it a different name, even though it's the same sort of stuff. But the show today is the Fast and Furious show. So what that entails is just a whole heap of sort of good rocking songs that get you all going on this Thursday morning. So without any further ado, I thought I might get into the first couple of tracks. I'm going to start with a Van Halen song called Running With the Devil. I'm then going to go on to a band called The Monarchs and a song called That Reminds Me. And that's made up of the Brad Shepherd from the Hoodoo Gurus. And I think it might be his brother is in that band also. And then we'll finish off the first set of songs with Ice Cream Hands and a song called The Way She Drives. And that's from their album. I think it was 1993. And correct me if I'm wrong, but it might be their debut album, an album called Traveling Made Easy. But here's Van Halen.

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4: Good morning, everyone, and welcome back to 96.5 Inner FM. This is the Living the Dream show, and look who I found lurking around outside the studio. None other than Brad Smithy Smith. He's here.
5: That's it. The team is back in the house. It's currently, you know, you didn't get the weather report today. Well, you did, but not that usual kind of style, I believe. It was very brief, the Tiger Man said to me. But I can tell you right now, it's bucketing down out there in Heidelberg, and it's only 7 degrees. So I think that's the last of the 28, 30 degree days. Winter is approaching. So I have a jumper on today and you have your hoodie on. And yeah, she's very cold out there and wet on those roads. So stay safe. I know a pedestrian did get hit by a semi-trailer, a big truck yesterday, went straight through the red light at Burgundy Street and flattened someone. So there was a crime scene there yesterday. So yeah, stay safe on those roads and just bloody slow down a bit.
4: Yeah, that's true. All right, we're looking at 9:19 in the morning. I did just have a quick look at the current temperature and we're sitting on 8 degrees. But yeah, it's definitely saying it's bucketing down rain out there. So stay safe and stay dry and stay inside if you can. All right, Smithy, are you able to give our listeners, our good listeners, the numbers and the contact details of the radio station?
5: So absolutely. For the Fast and Furious show today, we're going to rock your socks off. We're going to do all that because it is the Tiger Man's final show today with me for a few weeks, heading off overseas after those big birthday celebrations last week. They went on for days, and we thank you listeners for tuning in last week. What a fabulous show it was last week. We're still talking about it on the weekend. So many people had tuned in and sent the Tiger Man in messages for that big birthday, but you know, the celebrations went well. But 0456 965 965, on air at innerfm.org.au, or the old school old fashioned way, 0457 1718.
4: Beautifully done. Thank you, Smithy. All right, let's get on with the show because we've got truckloads of music to play you. And I thought I'd play you an Aussie band, Grinspoon, and a song called Secrets. And that's from their 1999 album, Easy. So check this out.

0: Yeah, if you thought that was the Stooges, you'd be absolutely right. And that is their song Down on the Street from the album Funhouse. We've had our first request come in, Smithy.
1: Rupert, he's back again. I wonder if I'll be getting those requests when you're away. I'm sure he'll have some little punchy numbers for me to play. I do like a little bit of country, Rupert. So if you can look for a little bit of country hillbilly stuff and send it to me over those next few weeks.
0: I reckon he'll sort you out for sure, Smithy Smith. Look, we're going to play that first request when we come back from hear from our sponsors.
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1: Don't forget to turn the mics on, big fella.
0: Turn the mics on, yeah. Thanks for joining us this morning. Sorry about that. We hope you're enjoying the show so far. And, send in a Fast and Furious request if you've got a good rock song you want to hear this morning, because this will be your big chance. Now, we've heard from Rupert this morning, and he says, good morning, Tiger Man and Smithy Smith. Today, I thought that I would request a song sure to soon be on Smithy Smith's favourite song list. We'll ask you in a moment after we've heard the song. It's a song called La Danse du Bonheur by the band Shakti. I better be careful. I pronounce that probably. Could get myself into real trouble. And it's featuring the wonderful English guitarist John McLaughlin. John is a spiritual guy, so perhaps not too furious, but gee, he's fast. Okay, well...
1: That's what his missus says too.
0: And Mick Peeling came in and said, oh, did you see that request you've got there? So he was interested and he said, are you going to play that? I said, here we go.
6: Tagadon,

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We are living the dream. Let's get it back in the pocket. Fast and Furious. Here's a band you all might know. A little bit.

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5: Your local community station here in Heidelberg, which is, what'd you say it was, gone down a degree?
4: Nine.
5: Oh, no, it's gone up another degree. So 9 degrees, but still pouring rain outside. So definitely take your brolly if you're heading out anywhere today.
4: All right. Well, look, hope you are enjoying the show at home, or if you're on your way to work, or you're, you know, already in the office or wherever you might be. Hopefully you're dry and you're enjoying the show this morning. We did hear a song from Ted Nugent called Storm Trooping, and I was reading a little bit of stuff about Ted Nugent, and one of his nicknames was Motor City Madman.
5: So, oh, wow. So he's a bit of a madman on and off the stage, I believe, Ted. Yeah, he's one of those guys, like when you look up the old rock, you know, hard rockers from the, you know, the 70s and that, his name always comes up, but with a name like Ted Nugent, it wasn't like a band name or something where people gravitated to it. But some of those big bands from the 70s, and they'll always refer back to him and say, yeah, he was one of the pioneers of that kind of sound. You could hear that, bam, bam, bam, bam, bam, bam. Yeah, he just had some really good riffs in some of his songs. So, yeah, great pick there, Brad. Great find.
4: Thank you. Well, I'm more interested in what you might be able to play for the listeners at home or wherever they are this morning in your hour, which is coming up in about 15 minutes' time.
5: The hour of power. Yeah. Yeah, but look, we did get it back in the pocket there as well, which is really good to get it back in the pocket. No, look, in all seriousness, I had a song sent to me a couple of weeks ago by one of my old bandmates. He's written a song, very passionate Australian, and it's got the words in a Waltzing Matilda. So I'm going to deviate a little bit from the Fast and Furious, but he's written a nice Australian, we'll call it a ballad, but it's a four-minute song, original song that Austin out there in the hills, is probably pouring out there this morning as well, he wrote. So I'll talk a little bit more about him. I might kick off my hour with his song. Waltzing Matilda there. So okay.
4: I might be warning you that you need to get it back in the pocket.
5: No, it's a good little track. Good vox. Good right words on in the song. I think he used a little bit of clever, not so much AI, but put it all together and got it put it together without the band and then recorded it. So he's doing some good things, Austin. It's good to write original music because we've all banged around the traps, and as Mick Peeling said, get out and see a live band. But original music's where it's at. Even Nick Barker said that. So there's plenty of cover bands around. It's good. It takes you back to a time and a place, memories, but nothing like original tune. So I've got that to kick off. And then, obviously, I've got plenty of punchy guitar tracks coming up, Fast and Furious, as the show is today, before you head off on your trip over to Japan. You got your luggage packed? You got any room for me to jump in as well? Or
4: no, not yet, but I've got a bit of an idea of what we need to take and stuff like that. So
5: always plenty of socks and jocks on a trip, because you never know, they might get wet, especially the socks, depending on the weather. And drink plenty of beer and a celebration, in all seriousness. Just quickly back to that, how good was that? We had our turn on Saturday evening, beautiful restaurant chosen, fine wines and some even better wine afterwards. Really good night. And you said you had a couple of days prior, you had one with your lovely wife, one with your family, and one with the extended family on the Sunday. So it was one hell of a ride. But I bet last night when it got to Monday, you're probably like, I think we'll just have soup for dinner on Monday, because you probably had every damn thing you wanted over those 4 days. But really good celebration.
4: Yep, thank you very much. Okay, don't forget, if you want to hear a Fast and Furious song this morning, well, you can just listen to ours, or if you'd prefer to listen to your own, 0456 965 965 is the text to send us a message. 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Let's hear some Aerosmith with a song called Eat the Rich, and then we'll follow that up with the Divinyls' I'll Make You Happy.

0: Second Chance Animal Rescue is a registered charity that rescues and rehomes dogs and cats that are in need of a second chance, as well as working at the grassroots level to ensure that pets are kept in their home rather than ending up at the pound. 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If you're thinking of adopting or would like to find out how you could support Second Chance, please head to our website, secondchanceanimalrescue.com.au. Second Chance Animal Rescue, because they all deserve one.
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6: You certainly are. Your local community station here in Heidelberg, currently 9 degrees and pouring rain outside, the Tiger Man tells me. George, with that jazz from 11 a.m, hopefully he wasn't on his push bike today and he's got that Ford up and running and he's into the studio well and truly nice and early today. So he's getting geared up for his show at 11 a.m. Rob Morrison with his kaleidoscope from 1 p.m. and Ronnie Lopes, 3 p.m. with Platter Waxers.
7: Yeah, I was. You took the words right out of my mouth. I was thinking, what are the chances George rode that bike in today? He'd be a little bit crazy if he did, but I'm sure he went the safer option this morning. Can I just say, before you start your hour of power, Smithy, that last song was a song by the band Tumbleweed, and it was from an EP called Theatre of Gnomes and the